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Well, good morning once again, my dear listeners. To begin a bright new day, I would like to take this time to bring to your attention one of the inspirational quotes of Mahatma Gandhi. Quote, "Hate the sin, love the sinner." End of quote. Listeners, the phrase "hate the sin, love the sinner" means you should strongly disapprove of someone's wrongful actions while still caring for, respecting and also showing compassion to the person themselves. It promotes treating others with grace despite moral disagreements. The concept indeed has deep historical and cultural roots, though its exact wording is often debated. The phrase, famously attributed to Mahatma Gandhi in his 1929 autobiography, The Story of My Experiments with Truth, where he wrote, "Hate the sin and love the sinner," was written explicitly, even if not contemporarily in the Bible. The concept draws teachings to show mercy and love

And Saint Augustine also expressed a similar idea in his writings, stating that one should have love for mankind and hatred for sins. Listeners, identifying and opposing behaviors that are deemed harmful, destructive, or morally wrong means holding firm to your own moral and ethical standards. Let us also continue to remember that every individual possesses inherent dignity and worth. It is about offering forgiveness, kindness, and understanding rather than passing permanent judgment on an individual's character.

Listeners, as we go on pondering about what the blessings of the day will have for us, let us accept at the same time a bright and a beautiful morning bestowed to us, and by means of which we, as grateful human beings, will make a difference today as well, so that we can have a safer place and a more meaningful life to go with it. Listeners, let's get going with the program summary briefing for now. We have our Dewdrops Devotional Songs Western Music program at 6:10, and at 6:40 we have our program Nature Speaks. Good Morning Nagaland soon to follow at 7, going on till 7:25, and at 7:25 we have Regional News in Nagamis. At 7:30 it's Regional News in English, and at 7:35 our program Aaj Subha. 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At 8:30 we have Northeast News to be relayed from Shillong, and at 8:40 Western Music. At 9:30 a.m. we have our Hindi film songs Rumani Geed, and at 10:20 World News in English to be relayed from Delhi. 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At 11 we have our Women Time program on folk tunes with women. And at 11:30 we have our Hindi film songs phone in program. At 12:32 we have lastly our Hindi film songs program. Listeners, that was the program summary for this morning. I hope all of you lovelies out there tuned in will have a great time staying tuned in to FM Dragapan at 103 MHz.

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Listeners, we've come to the end of our program, Dewdrops. I hope all of you lovelies out there tuned in will have an amazing day and will continue staying blessed. 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

0: Wildlife represents the vast array of life forms that have evolved naturally and continue to thrive without human management, contributing to the balance and health of ecosystems. Wildlife conservation encompasses a wide range of efforts aimed at protecting animal and plant species, their habitats, and the ecological processes that sustain them. It's crucial for maintaining biodiversity, which is essential for the health of our planet and human well-being. Wildlife conservation is a complex and multifaceted challenge, but it is also a crucial endeavor for the health of our planet and the well-being of future generations.
1: American first, wildlife. American

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1: Imagine a world where there are no majestic tigers in the jungle, no colorful birds singing in the trees, and no playful dolphins leaping in the ocean. Wildlife conservation is about saving these wild animals and plants and their homes so they can continue to live homes so they can continue to live freely on Earth. One big reason we need wildlife conservation is to keep nature healthy. Every animal and plant has a job to do in its environment. If one type of animal or plant disappears, it can be like taking a piece out of a puzzle. The whole picture can fall apart. This balance in nature is very important for clean air, clean water, and even the food we eat. Many wild animals and plants are in danger. Humans are often the cause of this danger.
0: Wildlife like a threat to bishi ase number 1 to mandola population increase korabo aro urbanization korabo aro urbanization mandu takia jaga tangor tangor hoye ase animal karone jaga ro chito chito 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
1: Contributing to wildlife conservation isn't just for experts. 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The more we understand about different species, their habitats, and the threats they face, the better equipped we are to help. Once we are informed, we can share this knowledge with friends, families, and our communities, spreading awareness and at the same time inspire others to care. Along with this, by supporting conservation efforts, making conscious daily choices, and speaking up for nature, we can collectively contribute to a future where wild animals and plants thrive.
0: Nagaland Wildlife Pachawakwani challenge to be done, I see. Are you to challenge to overcome Kuru Karni?

0: 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Every year, department бра, school, colleges, civil society organizations, church, etc. Awareness is created. World Environment Day, Wildlife Week, Art Day. It also celebrate. And with the objective to awareness creation. And it is the concept to chuli take a bolagi. 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
1: The government plays an absolutely critical and important role in protecting wildlife. If the government isn't strongly involved, efforts to save animals and plants won't work well. The government acts as the primary custodian of wildlife and its habitats, setting the legal framework, allocating resources, enforcing protection, and fostering collaboration with various stakeholders to ensure the long-term survival of diverse species.
0: Wildlife Protection Act 1972, Indian Parliament passed it. American Nagaland government bra 1984 ratified korishi. Itu Wildlife Protection Act de plants animals kan do alag alag categorize korishi. 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

0: 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A megan hunting to July the Gishuido. 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
1: In Nagaland, forests and their wildlife are deeply connected to their culture, traditions and livelihoods. Humans have a big impact on the planet. And because we are the ones who cause many of these problems, we also have a responsibility to fix them. We need to act as good caretakers of the earth, making sure that future generations also get to enjoy a world full of diverse and thriving wild creatures.
0: America Nagalindi wildlife sanctuaries are national parks. Laolup, Koidibu, Chakalanam, Kisim Kisimti, Reserve Forest PT, Wildlife Sanctuary PT, Aru National Park PT. It is a protected area network, Laga Umbrella Rehebu. Aru do Reserve Forest to Kiasipuliru. It do Rakiado, most importantly, forest. Pachaina Ragibukarni, it will reserve forest. Wildlife sanctuary, the way forest to protect Kori, believe wildlife, it will pachabo, animals can pachabo, it will importance to Tatiti. National park, it will forest be pachabo, wild animals be pachabo, or most importantly, it will ecosystem pachabo Karni, it will national park Raki. Amigan Nagalindi itia, wildlife sanctuary Tindasi, or national park Ektasi. It will wildlife sanctuary, it Fakim, Kefri Rasi, Singfan, Mon, Polipachi, Koyama. 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Zuita Rakiado, Kikarni Raki Kuli, Reason Pishasi, Olive, mainly two reasons as a Ectado, public first hand information, Tivoli. Amegan, Kitap TV by TV Divisai, Olive. Amegan, reality, animals can do, Natigina Tagi. It took Tikiwoli, Chance Tivoli, Ito Rakiasi, Aro Jungle di Olive. Pahari olive, wildlife can, it will chokum be with again, injured be with again, aro ketiabaru bimar be with again. The one way nanina rehabilitation, kurubu varni, the zuru raki.
1: A healthy ecosystem provides us with vital services like clean air to breathe, clean water to drink, fertile soil for growing food, and stable climates. Without healthy wildlife, these services would be severely impacted, making life much harder for humans. Wildlife isn't just beautiful, it's also valuable in many ways.
0: I'm going to be Pavana Kurisaili. 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

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Listeners, I believe that most of us are up and about by now, engaging ourselves with the little activities of a joyful new day, and I suppose a warm cup of tea or coffee is maybe on the way, or you know, you might already be enjoying it right now. So what better way to enjoy the moment than with good music? So that is exactly what I'll be giving you all in a short while. But first things first, a reminder that our Ear SMS gateway is open as with the start of a new day, and you can write into us, and you know, you can do the needful by dropping in your lovely messages, be it for feedbacks, or if you would love to wish anyone on our show well, or if you just want to connect with me or with the rest of your fellow listeners out there. Listeners, you can do so on our number 94368-05333. I repeat, the number is 94368-05333. So listeners, let's get going as we enjoy a fresh track by Benson Boone called Mystical Magical. Here it is, a wonderful song coming right up for all you lovelies tuned in to our show.

Well, listeners, we have quite a few messages that dropped in because I believe that there's lots of lovely listeners out there who are doing their part of the day's activities, and that includes writing in on our ESMS gateway. So without wasting any more time, a quick shout out to John and Aaron from Dimapur who writes in to wish every listener good morning, and also Caleb from Perrin once again writing in wishing every listener to have a great day ahead. Also another quick shout out to Durgesh Naganpuran family who also writes in wishing not just myself but everyone tuned in to FM Tragopan to have a great day and to enjoy the show. Well guys, thank you for tuning in. It is lovely to be hearing from you as always, and yeah, let's get going with another beautiful track once again by the same said artist, Benson Boone, this time around with a track called Slow It Down. Listeners, this one's for you all.

Well, listeners, that was a song called I Just Might by Bruno Mars. And moving on, I have for you a song by Connie Francis called Pretty Little Baby. Well, listeners, I hope you're all having fun staying tuned in to our show. I believe that there will be people out there who are appreciating a fine early morning, especially the sun, because it is thanks to the morning sun that we are reminded it's not always dark. There will come a time when the sun will shine on us. Whatever obstacles we may face, they will not last forever. Let us not forget that as we continue.

Listeners, that was What It Sounds Like by Huntrix and K-pop Demon Hunters. Well, listeners, before we get on to our next track, here is a message which reads, "Come back until you're tired, I'll still pretend I wasn't waiting." Hello, good morning, RJ. Waiting is the process of patience, and have patience. We ladies love it. Anyways, enjoying your show, Lonnie from Kohima. Well, thank you for reminding me to be patient. I will try to be patient with the ladies next time on. And yeah, everyone out there, stay tuned and enjoy the beautiful songs to follow. I may have just said songs, but judging the time by our studio clock, we are about 5 minutes away from ending the segment of our Western music program, which is Good Morning Nagaland. But we'll be back with more awesome music on the next segment, which I believe is at 8:40 a.m. Listeners, I hope you'll all stay tuned then as well and continue having great time with us on our Western music program. For now, continue enjoying lovely music with this next song called Good Goodbye by Hwasa.

Listeners, that's all the time we have for you on this segment of our Western music program. But as mentioned earlier, we will be back with more awesome music on our next Western music program at 8:40 a.m. For now, please stay tuned for the next part of our program, which is regional news in Nagamese and regional news in English to follow soon after. 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

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Chakisang Students Union, National Highways and Infrastructure Development Corporation Limited, aro APC contractor ba 6-point agreement to National Highway 29 2-lane Kohima Chisame Road Package 2 project design kurise. 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

Good morning. This is Akashvani Kohima. The morning news read by Kahir Chiste. Chagasan Students Union, National Highways and Infrastructure Development Corporation Limited and the EPC contractor signed 6-point agreement on National Highway 29, 2-lane Kohima-Jessamy Road, Package 2 project. The agreement was signed following the expiry of a 14-day ultimatum served by the Chagasan Students Union CSU to NHIDCL on June 2 over the prolonged delay in the execution of the project. As per the agreement, emergency repair and restoration works will be carried out within 48 hours to make the road motorable. The pact further stipulates that proper maintenance of the road must be ensured throughout the contract period. To accelerate construction, all necessary machinery, plans and materials required for project execution are to be mobilized within 72 hours. The agreement additionally mandates the deployment of adequate manpower at the project site within 72 hours. One of the key provisions of the agreement sets a deadline of September 24, 2026 for completion of 100% of the physical works under the project. The Naga People's Front, NPF, has stated that the Indo-Naga issue does not belong to any individual, group or political party, but it is a historic issue built on the sacrifices and hopes of generations of Nagas. Clarifying on the statement made by the Working Committee, Naga National Political Groups on the recent Memorandum of Understanding on Oil Exploration, it stated that Assam-Nagaland boundary dispute has continued for decades and remains one of the most complex issues in the region. Along many parts of this disputed area lie valuable mineral and petroleum resources that have been contested for years. Assam had started exploration and drilling in some of this area.

0: years long before the present MOU, stating that this matter has been a matter of concern even before such an agreement was visualized. The NPF said it is wrong to assume that the issue of oil exploration came up only because of the recent MOU. It appeals to all stakeholders to uphold unity, mutual respect and collective responsibility that have guided the Naga political journey for generations. Union Minister of State for Personnel, Public Grievances and Pensions, Dr. Jitendra Singh, launched the IASE Civil List 2026 in New Delhi yesterday. Speaking on the occasion, Dr. Singh said that this digital platform has emerged as an important tool for administrative planning, talent identification, and the effective deployment of human resources. He emphasized that technology-enabled databases can help governments identify officers with the appropriate expertise and administrative experience to meet diverse developmental requirements. Dr. Singh said the transition from printed publications to digital platforms is in line with the vision of Digital India and reflects the government's broader efforts to modernize public administration. He added that digitalization enhances accessibility and efficiency while ensuring the optimal use of public resources. The Ministry of Personnel, Public Grievances and Pensions said that the IASE Civil List 2026 is the 71st edition of the Civil List and the 6th edition to be released as an e-book in PDF format. Ministry of Electronics and Information Technology has said that the Aadhaar app has crossed over 31 million downloads since it was launched in January this year. The ministry said that the growing adoption reflects people's confidence in the app for bringing services at their fingertips. Almost 4 million people have updated their mobile numbers using the app, and around 850,000 people have used the app to update their address. The app also includes features like locking or unlocking in a single click, face verification for proof of presence, authentication history, and a QR-based editable contact card for easy sharing of contacts instead of physical visiting cards. And new and renewable energy minister Prahlad Joshi said that greater adoption of bioenergy is helping reduce dependence on imported LPG and other fossil fuels. He said it is also enhancing farmers' incomes and strengthening the country's energy security. The union minister said this while chairing a review meeting on the implementation of the National Bioenergy Programme yesterday. In a social media post, Mr. Joshi said that the program has created the capacity to utilize 80 lakh tons of agricultural and biogenic waste annually. He added that the initiative has the potential to reduce LPG consumption by nearly 59 lakh kilograms every year. During the meeting, the union minister also directed officials to intensify efforts to promote bioenergy across the country. With that, we come to the end of the morning news. Stay tuned as we will be back with the evening English news at 7:20. Have a nice day.
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0: A very good morning to you all, my dear listeners. This is the station of Akashwani Kohima, and welcome back to another program of The Morning News. This morning with you from the studio, I am your presenter, Mr. Hezawa, presenting you to this edition of The Morning News. Let me first read out the thought for the day. Discipline is the bridge between goals and accomplishment, famously coined by the entrepreneur and speaker Jim Rohn. This core principle highlights that motivation gets you started, but consistent daily effort gets you to the finish line. Without this bridge, dreams often remain just wishes. Let me repeat, discipline is a bridge between goals and accomplishment. For the interview this morning, we have with us Dr. Sierkato John, State Nodal Officer, National Ayush Mission on the occasion of International Yoga Day, speaking to us on the importance of yoga and the misconception surrounding it. This interview taken by Ms. Rivlo. Have a listen.
1: Thank you so much, sir, for joining us. First of all, if you can tell us about the importance of this yoga day and why people celebrate this day.
2: I thank you for coming over here and also trying to propagate yoga. I thank our Agaspani Kohima. See, as you have said, yoga, why is it becoming popular and why we are celebrating? It's December 14th, 2014, the United Nations General Assembly have declared this 21st June as International Day of Yoga. And every year, with a different team, we have been celebrating this yoga. And yoga has a lot of benefits. Our people feel that medicines is only in the tablets and injections. But today, medicines is not only in that. Being happy also is a medicine. Having good friends is also a medicine. Laughing also is a medicine. Caring for others, doing good things to others is also a medicine. See, there are a lot of medicines. Yoga, it brings harmony between the mind and the body. Because of that, as we all know, that a sound mind is sound body. What do you think? If you are happy, then the diseases won't attack you much. If you are weak, if you are lonely, depressed, lot of health issues arises where medicines cannot treat this kind of ailments. Because of that, yoga is becoming popular. Because of that, everybody needs to practice yoga, because yoga bring calmness of mind. It helps you to have peace within. And once you practice yoga and have peace within you, then you can give peace to others. We all know that what you have, you can give to others. Because of that, by practicing yoga, you'll have peace within. And if you have peace within, as I've said, we can give peace to others. So the biggest contribution of yoga to the world is that we want to have peace individually, in a family, in a society, or to the world in general. A country fighting against another country. A family, a brother fighting against another brother. All this are happening because we are not really able to control our mind and we don't have peace with.

0: So all these problems are arising because of that. Why yoga is becoming popular? Why yoga should be celebrated? It's because it helps a person, it helps the family, it helps the country and to the world that we have peace. Whoever practice have peace, have calmness of mind. This is very important. Because of that, yoga has become very important and the world is celebrating today.
1: Mm-hmm. Yeah, and I think that brings us to the next question. A lot of people are, especially here in Nagaland, are hesitant, you know, about this yoga, giving, you know, the stating that it's from the Hinduism origin. So what is your stand on that? What is your response to that?
0: See, yoga was already there from 5,000 years ago. Our Christianity came 2,000 years ago. I myself being a Christian, by practicing, I have never become a Hinduism. Instead, by practicing, we become closer to our God. Because it has a very deep meaning, bringing us to concentrate on meditate on God. You don't need to meditate. When the meditations in yoga, you don't need to meditate on other gods. In Christian, you meditate on Jesus Christ. You meditate on His good works. And by the practice, it is helping us. It is helping us to perform better or to worship better. It is just helping. So, whatever I know is that yoga does not belong to any particular religion. Yoga is for every race. Yoga is for everyone. So we should not have that misunderstanding that yoga belongs to Hinduism. But what I know is that our Hindu brothers, they are practicing yoga. They have put yoga into their religion and they are practicing. Why? Because they know the benefit of yoga. And through this yoga, they are becoming closer to their God. Because of that, since they put yoga into the religion they are practicing, we feel that this belongs to Hinduism. But yoga never says that it belongs to Hinduism. Say, suppose you were to compose a song. Is that song mainly for our Nagas? The music, the song that you have composed, is that only for our Nagas? Or for your own people, your own clan? No. It's mainly for the music lovers, whoever like to listen to music, etc. Similarly, yoga is something like that. It's for everyone, whoever practice, they'll get the benefit. And yes, our Hindu brothers, they are practicing yoga and put yoga into the religion. I find that because of that, they are much better Christians than many Christians. This is how we can differentiate also. So yoga has so many things. See, not just one part, just one posture or one breathing techniques, that is yoga. No. Yoga has got do's and don'ts are there before practicing the posture, breathing techniques, etc. So you should not kill, you should not steal, should not possess excess wealth, surrendering yourself to God, etc., etc. So there are a lot of yoga teachers that we should do that before performing this yoga. And if you do like that, then you become a better person and you get the real benefit of yoga. That's what yoga says. Otherwise, it does not mean that you do this and then you become Hinduism. No. It's never. Mm-hmm. It's not that.
1: Okay. So from the department side, what are some of the activities or some of the awareness that's been carried out to do away with this?
0: You see, our people has become aware. We are happy that we don't force anyone to practice. We don't force anybody. Now, awareness that we have created is the International Day of Yoga, or we give a radio talk or newspaper, we used to give some articles, or say in all the health and wellness centers, now we have yoga instructors. Yoga instructors have been taught how to tell to the patient in such a way that they have harmony between the body and mind. So they have to teach this kind of exercises to the people. So in that way, in all the, even under a National Ayush Mission also, we have in every centers, even under NHM also they have. And now we call it health and wellness centers. Before it was called sub-center, etc., etc. Why they call health and wellness centers? Why there is medicinal plant garden? Medicinal gardens are there in every center. Why yoga is being given? Because all these medicines, this is how we have to use our local herbs. These locally available herbs which we can make use as medicines. And also that yoga on the mind and body medicine. So all this, we are creating awareness and people are coming to know the benefit of yoga, and we are happy that our people are also learning about yoga. But I will once again say that with this does not mean that by performing yoga does not mean that you become a Hinduism or you become a Hindu. No, it's never like that.
1: I think today, if you are to talk about this non-communicable diseases, lifestyle diseases, there is a lot. It's increasing so much. How can we apply this yoga as to, you know, prevent or reverse the situation?
0: Yes. See, as rightly you have asked, nowadays, a lot of diseases are rising. Not because of the pathological condition, not because of the bacteria or viruses, etc. But the diseases, most of the non-communicable diseases are arising from the mind. Our youths are intoxicated into drugs, to liquors. Our youths are having sleepless nights. In the young age, lot of girls, they will say that I have a gastric problem, etc., etc. Having one-sided headache, migraine headache. And many are suffering from diabetes, hypertension. All these non-communicable diseases are in the race. So, here yoga comes into play. When the diseases are arising from the mind, yoga is the surest remedy to cure this. Otherwise, if you are having gastric problem, why you are having gastric problem? You may be a young age having gastric problem because of tension, because of worries, because of some failures, which keep on making them to think so only negative things, and that make them to have this kind of tension and worries, and continuous worries will produce more gastric juices, which leads to hyperacidity. From that hyperacidity to gastritis, from gastritis to gastric cancer, etc. So it keep on going. So the real cause is not from a pathological condition, but the real cause is from the mind. So yoga helps in this kind of non-communicable diseases.
1: Mm-hmm. I think earlier you mentioned something about this post is good for that and so on, no? In details.
0: Yes.
1: So would you like to share some, maybe, if you...
0: Let's see, suppose this year we have for healthy aging, is yoga for healthy aging is the theme for this year, 2026. This performing and maintaining physically, mentally, socially. In that way, we are trying to teach yoga to these aging people. Why? They have to maintain

0: flexibility. They have to strengthen the joint. They need to strengthen the muscles. And they have to perform certain postures in such a way that they maintain the balance, the stability is being maintained. So, I also was saying to some other friends, saying that this health of a person depends upon the flexibility of the spine. When your spine is flexible, then a person will be healthy, because all the nerves that originates from the spinal cord distributed to various organs, when these spinal nerves are functioning normally, and when the spine is flexible, then a person will be healthy, because there is all the nerves are being activated, they get a kind of massaging effect. In that way, practicing yoga to maintain healthy aging, this is going to be a big contribution to our people, especially who are getting old.
1: Okay. Lastly, if you have any message to the listeners here.
0: Okay, I'm so happy that our people are also becoming aware, and like yourself asking a lot of questions, saying that misconceptions, the benefits, or the things, how we are promoting, etc. So, like you are asking, our people are also asking the same. So they are coming to know. They are coming to be aware the importance of this yoga, for which we are very happy. And I request our listeners also, if they have any doubt, they are most welcome to ask or to come to our office and inquire. We will never go against the sentiments of our people. We are with our people. So I'm happy that our people are coming to know more about yoga.
1: Thank you so much, sir, for your time.
2: 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Do we have some time left? So let me play you a track, a cover song called Jolene by Akali & Co.

Listeners, it was the cover song Jolene by Akili & Co. And with that, we will be signing off for the day. Before signing out, let me read out the thought for the day. Discipline is a bridge between goals and accomplishment. Thank you all so much for tuning in. Do join us again tomorrow at 7:35 for another episode of The Morning Course. Until then, have a wonderful day.

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2: This year, the government has announced a total of 131 Padma Awards. These include 5 Padma Vibhushan, 13 Padma Bhushan and 113 Padma Shri Awards. Among the awardees, 19 are women, while 16 individuals will be awarded posthumously. The Padma Awards, namely Padma Vibhushan, Padma Bhushan and Padma Shri, are among the highest civilian awards of the country. Tennis legend Vijay Amritraj, actor Mammootty, playback singer Alka Yagnik and cricketer Rohit Sharma are among 65 prominent personalities who will receive the Padma Awards from the President today. Instituted in 1954, these awards are announced on the occasion of the Republic Day every year. The award seeks to recognize work of distinction and is given for distinguished and exceptional achievements in various fields and disciplines, including art, literature, education, sports, medicine, social work, science and engineering, public affairs and trade and industry. Soumya Sharan, Akashwani News, Delhi.
1: News Services Division of Akashwani is broadcasting special programs as part of our series People's Padma on Akashwani. Through these episodes, we bring insights into the lives and contributions of Padma awardees.
3: I find the idea of a human milk bank, and I started then the first human milk bank in Asia.
4: I designed many equipment for measurement of materials, actually characterization of the materials like resistivity, thermoelectric power, which is a very sensitive property. All these things we developed it ourselves at a very, very low cost.
5: ये 10-12 वर्षा पासून मी तर शिकायला लागलो, पण आता मला इकडे व्यवसाय नाही।
6: I started learning the tarpa when I was 10 to 12 years old. This ancient art is a matter of pride for us Adivasis, and we have preserved it.
7: My mama, when he came to know that I too have hemophilia, he used to tell me, you should become a doctor or do some research

0: The programs will be broadcast today on 100.1 Akashvani Gold from 9:10 a.m. onwards. They can also be heard on News on AIR app and News on AIR official YouTube channel. This is Akashvani giving you the news. For quick news updates round the clock, follow us on our X handle at AIR News Alerts. And for details of stories and more, log on to our website www.newsonair.gov.in and download News on AIR app. Uttar Pradesh government has suspended 4 state government officials in connection with the Lucknow fire incident, which claimed lives of 15 students. The state police has registered a case against 6 individuals and arrested 4 accused persons last night. More from our correspondent.
1: 4 officials from Lucknow Development Authority, Fire Department and Electricity Department have also been suspended following directives from Chief Minister Yogi Adityanath. Aliganj Police has registered an FIR under relevant sections of the BNS and the Uttar Pradesh Fire Service Act against 6 named accused and other responsible persons. State government has ordered a high-level inquiry into the fire incident. A special investigation team, SIT, was formed to investigate the incident and its members will submit their report within 7 days. At least 15 people, mostly students aged 16 to 25, died in tragic fire yesterday afternoon. The fire broke out at an animation coaching center operating above a shop in the Purania area of Aliganj, triggering panic among students. 9 students were injured and have been admitted to King George Medical University, Lucknow. Sushil Chandra Tiwari, Akashvani News, Lucknow.
0: 4 cargo ships carrying shipments of urea, diammonium phosphate, DAP and sulfur are heading towards Indian ports after successfully crossing the Strait of Hormuz. These vessels are on their way to designated ports across the country, including Krishnapatnam and Kakinada ports in Andhra Pradesh, Paradip port in Odisha and the Mundra port in Gujarat. Chemicals and Fertilizers Ministry said that these fresh imports will immediately offload to supplement the nation's existing fertilizer buffers and secure ongoing agricultural requirements. The ministry said that the country's cumulative fertilizer stock position stands at a robust 196 lakh tons compared to 168 lakh tons during the corresponding period last year. The Indian Embassy in Doha has announced that Qatari authorities have confirmed the deaths of 12 Indian nationals in Sunday night's Ras Laffan LNG explosion. In a social media post, the embassy extended its condolences to the bereaved families and offered prayers for the departed souls. It also stated that Qatari authorities confirmed all those injured in the incident are in stable condition and receiving appropriate medical treatment. External Affairs Minister Dr. S. Jaishankar has expressed grief over the loss of lives and injuries, including those of Indian nationals. In a social media post, Dr. Jaishankar said that the Indian Embassy in Doha continues to be in touch with Qatari authorities and is reaching out to render assistance to the families of Indian nationals affected by the tragedy. At least 13 people have been killed and 66 injured after an explosion at Qatar's largest gas facility. National Security Advisor Ajit Doval held talks with Chinese Foreign Minister Wang Yi, focusing on key aspects of bilateral engagement, including progress and normalization of the ties between the two countries. The talks were held on the sidelines of the ongoing 16th BRICS National Security Advisors meeting in New Delhi yesterday. In the meeting, Mr. Doval underlined that stable, predictable and constructive bilateral relations will contribute to building trust and better understanding between the two sides. External Affairs Ministry spokesman Ranjit Jaiswal said the two sides reviewed recent developments in bilateral relations and noted progress towards gradual normalization. Star shuttlers Lakshya Sen and Tanvi Sharma will lead India's challenge at the US Open Super Badminton Tournament beginning today in California. World number 14 Lakshya Sen, seeded second, will take on Belgium's Julien Karagji in the opening round of the men's singles event. Former World Championships silver medalist Kidambi Srikanth, seeded fifth, will face Chinese Taipei's Liao Zhuofu in his first round match. In women's singles, India has a strong contingent of 7 players in the main draw, led by 5th seed Tanvi Sharma and 6th seed Devika Sihag. 17-year-old Tanvi will open her campaign against Germany's Yvonne Lee. In the opening match of the London round of the FIH Pro League, the Indian men's hockey team will take on arch rivals Pakistan today. This will be the first encounter between India and Pakistan since their Asian Champions Trophy clash in Hulunbuir, China in 2024, where India emerged victorious with a 2-1 win. The head-to-head record over the last 10 years heavily favours India, who remain undefeated across 17 matches with 15 wins and 2 draws. India Meteorological Department IMD has forecast heavy to very heavy rainfall over Assam, Meghalaya, Sub-Himalayan West Bengal and Sikkim for the next 2 days. IMD said that heavy rainfall conditions are also expected over Bihar, Arunachal Pradesh, coastal Karnataka, Madhya Maharashtra, Goa, Odisha, Telangana, Kerala and northeastern parts of the country today. And now for a look at today's newspapers, it's over to Subhadra Ramachandran.
2: Thank you, Sunil. The blaze in a building in Lucknow and the death of Indians in Qatar LNG hub blast are the top stories in most dailies today. Keir Starmer resigning from the Prime Ministership of the United Kingdom appears

0: appears on the front page of newspapers. Under pressure, Starmer quits as PM. Sixth Brexit in UK in 10 years, headlines the Times of India. Fresh power shift in UK as Starmer quits, writes in the Sun Times. US-Iran forged six-day roadmap to final deal, reads the headline in the Tribune. The US has temporarily lifted curbs on Iranian oil sales and dollar-denominated payments, writes the paper. The Indian Cybercrime Coordination Center of the Ministry of Home Affairs has sounded alarm over a new cyber fraud known as Boss Scam or CEO Impersonation Fraud, reports the Pioneer. An engineer from Rajasthan used artificial intelligence to hack into the Rajasthan Public Service Commission portal and delete his competition for a government job, writes the Indian Express, highlighting the misuse of AI platforms. And finally, to enhance ease of commuting and strengthen availability of amenities, the NHAI is developing vehicle repair and puncture service facilities along national highways and expressways, reports the Asian Age. And with that, it's back to you, Sunil.
1: Thank you, Subhadra. And now, before we end the bulletin, the headlines once again. Prime Minister Narendra Modi says principle of nation first has been driving force behind India's transformation into a fast-growing, credible and reliable global power. President Draupadi Murmu to confer Padma awards during second round of civil investiture ceremony at Rashtrapati Bhavan today. Uttar Pradesh government suspends four officials in connection with Lucknow fire incident. Four accused arrested. Four ships carrying fertilizers heading towards Indian ports after crossing Strait of Hormuz. Qatari authorities confirm death of 12 Indian nationals in Ras Laffan LNG explosion. And Lakshya Sen and Tanvi Sharma to lead India's challenge at US Open Super Badminton Tournament beginning today in California. And with that, we end the morning news. Have a nice day.

This is Agaj Vani Shillong, the Northeast News Bulletin, read by Deme Bandabla. The headlines. Guwahati to be connected with Dubai and Abu Dhabi through direct flight services from 4th of August. Manipur Chief Minister Yumnam Khemchand Singh calls for collective efforts for successful implementation of national education policy. Tripura Chief Minister Dr. Manik Saha stresses need for greater public awareness among citizens to ensure effective implementation of cleanliness and sanitation. Ambubachi Mela begins in Kamakhya Temple, drawing people from across the world. And now for the news in details. Guwahati will be connected with Dubai and Abu Dhabi through direct flight services from 4th of August. Assam Chief Minister Himanta Biswa Sarma said direct air connectivity from Guwahati to the United Arab Emirates, Thailand, Singapore and Bhutan has already been established. Mr. Sarma expressed hope that the new links would provide fresh impetus to trade, investment, tourism and international relations of Assam. Direct flight services from Guwahati to Vietnam would be launched in the near future. These initiatives are aimed at developing Guwahati as an air connectivity hub for Southeast Asia, the Chief Minister said. Manipur Chief Minister Yumnam Khemchand Singh has called for collective efforts by the government, teachers and the public for successful implementation of the National Education Policy 2020. Speaking after inaugurating a three-day workshop on school education reforms organized by Vidya Bharati Shiksha Vikash Samiti in Imphal yesterday, the Chief Minister highlighted the importance of mother tongue-based learning. He said skill development should be strengthened to achieve the vision of Viksit Bharat 2047. Mr. Singh also noted that Saturdays were made working days to compensate for academic and administrative disruptions caused by the recent law and order situation in Manipur. Tripura Chief Minister Dr. Manik Saha has stressed the need for greater public awareness among citizens to ensure effective implementation of cleanliness and sanitation across society. He was speaking at the inaugural session of a workshop on the role of elected representatives, social organizations and clubs under the Solid Waste Management Rules 2026 at Rabindra Sattar Bakshiki Bhavan in Agartala yesterday. Dr. Saha underscored that cleanliness helps prevent the spread of diseases, reduces healthcare costs, enhances economic productivity and improves the overall quality of life. The Tripura government has prioritized

as modern and scientific waste management, with special emphasis on waste segregation, reduction of plastic pollution, and maintaining cleanliness in urban areas. Nagaland Governor Nand Kishore Yadav has emphasized the transformative power of education, describing it as a key pillar in realizing the vision of Viksit Bharat 2047. Addressing the Biyatikram Education Conclave in Dimapur yesterday, he highlighted the importance of innovation, critical thinking, skill development and lifelong learning in the age of artificial intelligence. Mr. Yadav said quality education can unlock the vast potential of the Northeast and position the region as a vibrant hub for knowledge, research and economic growth. In a landmark achievement for healthcare in Mizoram, the state's first ever transcatheter aortic valve implantation, or TAVI, was successfully performed at the Cardiology Center of Ebenezer Hospital on 21st June. The procedure involved replacing a patient's aortic valve through an artery without the need for open-heart surgery. TAVI is regarded as a major advancement in modern cardiology and is currently available in only a limited number of hospitals across Northeast India. The procedure was completed successfully, marking a significant step forward for cardiac care and medical services in Mizoram. The Meghalaya Early Childhood Development Mission received the Gold Scotch Award at 108th Scotch Summit Public Policy Forum in Regulatory Framework for Viksit Bharat in New Delhi. The award recognizes Meghalaya's pioneering efforts in building a comprehensive and collaborative model for early childhood development, placing the state among the country's leading innovators in social development and governance. Led by the Department of Social Welfare, the mission has successfully brought together the health, education and community and rural development departments, faith-based organization, community institutions and frontline workers to improve outcomes for children. Manipur Governor Ajay Kumar Bhalla interacted with five internally displaced students and their guardians at Lok Bhavan, Imphal yesterday. The students currently staying in relief camps and hailing from Moray and Chorachandpur have been selected for free education up to class 10 at Dun Sanskriti School in Dehradun, Uttarakhand. The sponsorship covers boarding, lodging, uniforms and other essential facilities, while the Assam Rifles will bear their travel expenses. Encouraging the students to make the most of the opportunity, the governor appreciated the Assam Rifles for supporting and nurturing displaced students. Tripura Animal Resource Development Minister Sudhanshu Das has said the state has achieved significant progress in the livestock sector. A 98% success rate was registered in the 2025-26 financial year due to effective implementation of various central and state government schemes. Addressing a review meeting in Agartala yesterday, Mr. Das informed that fish production in Tripura increased from 84,000 metric tons in 2023-24 to 95,000 metric tons last year. He credited the success to the Pradhan Mantri Matsya Sampada Yojana and also noted that rising demand continues to outpace supply of fish. Arunachal Pradesh Chief Minister Pema Khandu has highlighted that Buddhist gompas or monasteries are much more than places of worship, describing them as the spiritual, cultural and social heart of the Monpa community that help preserve faith, traditions, values and identity across generations. Mr. Khandu made the remarks after attending the consecration ceremony of the newly established Tikwar Gonpa at Yusum village in Tawang district yesterday. The chief minister described the celebration at the picturesque Yusum village at a deeply meaningful occasion for the people of the region. The Tikwar Gonpa has been established as a full-time monastery and will serve as a spiritual sanctuary, center for education and a cultural anchor for the entire community. The spiritually famous Ambubachi Mela at Kamakhya Temple in Kamrup, Guwahati began last night, with the administration gearing up to welcome lakhs of devotees in the next 4 days. The doors of the temple were closed on Prabriti, marking the beginning of the annual menstrual cycle of goddess Kamakhya. The Mahajagya will be conducted continuously for 3 days and 3 nights on 23rd
24th and 25th June. The main ceremony will take place on 26th June after the Nibriti, when the doors of the temple will be opened for the public. Assam Chief Minister Himanta Biswa Sarma has welcomed devotees from across the world who have arrived in Assam. Sikkim Chief Minister Prem Singh Tamang yesterday submitted his enumeration from under the ongoing SIR exercise in his native Soreang district. The Chief Minister urged all eligible citizens to complete the submit their forms within the stipulated timeline to facilitate the completion of the SIR exercise in Sikkim. Drone-powered postal services will soon be introduced in Assam, the Chief Minister's office said yesterday. It will help in connecting rural and remote areas with eco-friendly operations. These services will connect remote regions faster, reducing delivery times from hours to minutes. A 17-year-old girl from Kolasib district who was allegedly trafficked for employment was reunited with her family after being rescued by the West Bengal police and brought back to Mizoram on Wednesday night. Kolasib District Child Protection Unit informed that the minor was lured with promise of a spa job in Maharashtra. Two suspects were arrested by West Bengal police during a train inspection and charged under anti-human trafficking laws. Following coordination between child welfare authorities in West Bengal and Mizoram, the repatriation process was completed after several months. The case comes weeks after police rescued four minor Mizoram girls from allegedly being trafficked for prostitution under the guise of employment opportunities in Uttarakhand. And with that, we end the Northeast News Bulletin from Akashvani Shillong. Have a nice day.

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4: 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You can do so on our number 94368-05333. I repeat, the number is 94368-05333. Listeners, everything said and done, so let's get going with the first song on our list, which I know is perfect for a lovely morning. The song is called Holy and it's by Florida Georgia Line. 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

Well, listeners, presenting the beauty of country music on our Western Music program, your host Arjadun here, asking for a quick timeout from the good music for entertaining some messages that have been dropped in. Firstly, it's a message which reads, "Hello RJ, good morning, enjoying the show. It's Vicky from Dimapur, staying tuned in." Well, Vicky, thank you for writing in and thank you for tuning in. Let me just remind you that you're absolutely amazing. Also, a quick shout out to Sapatsringi Radio Listeners Group and also Sir Radio Listeners Group who are writing in, wishing every listener tuned in a very good morning. Well, good morning to all of you lovelies out there. We warmly welcome you to this segment of our Western Music program where we are, as mentioned earlier, gonna continue enjoying the beauty of country music. And speaking of beautiful country music, this next song is a song that I know you guys will love. This next track is called Die a Happy Man, and this one's by Thomas Rhett. Listeners, enjoy.

Well, listeners, that was Life Changes. I mean, the album. And the song was titled Craving You, and the artist, Thomas Rhett, featuring Maren Morris. More awesome music coming your way, but before getting on to the next track queued up, waiting just to be played for all of you, your lovely listening pleasure, here is yet another message which reads, Abhijit here from Bokajan, good morning Arjelun, Hindustan Zindabad. I also enjoy your awesome tracks and enjoying every moment. I don't want to be waiting on tomorrow because life is not in our hands. As such, I'm going to live my best life today. Well, thank you for writing in and thank you for the positivity. I sincerely hope that you enjoy your life to the fullest with every new day. More power to you, sir. And also do enjoy the rest of the songs to follow on our show. And also another message which reads, Hi RJ, good morning. Having a great time staying tuned in, I'm driving to work and the music is awesome. Unfortunately, that message was sent anonymously, so I don't know who it was that dropped in that lovely message, but whoever and wherever you are, I hope, sir or ma'am, you have a great day to you and also enjoy the rest of the music to follow. And as for the other listeners who are writing in requesting songs, I'm sorry to inform you that this segment of our Western Music program is not an SMS request show, but you are more than welcome to write in messages in the form of feedbacks, or if you would have any lovely message in mind dedicated to any one of the listeners out there, or to me, or to the other RJs as well. Well, that being said, let us make the best out of the moment by enjoying ourselves some more good music in the form of a beautiful song called I Got Away With You, and this one's by Luke Combs.

listeners, that was Keith Urban with Parallel Line. Well, moving on, I have for you another lovely country track called Cruise by Florida Georgia Line. But before which, let me get this off of my chest that I'm thankful to God for a new day, for lovely people tuned into our show, and for the good reception that we're having this time around. And yeah, because of which I'm able to receive messages in continuity, starting off with this message next in line, which reads, "The best medicine isn't always found in a bottle, sometimes it's a smile. Hi RJ, be the reason someone smiles today, enjoying your show. Thank you, Lonnie from Kohima." Lonnie, thank you as always for tuning in, and I'll try my best to be a reason for someone out there to smile today. Thank you for the uplifting encouragement. And also there's another message which reads, "Hello, Abhijit here, sir. I have never listened to your original language, so please say some words in your language. By my language, do you mean my mother tongue or do you mean Nagamese? If it's Nagamese, I can do that. Apni bhalase hola, aro thank you so much for tuning in. Apni tuning kuriya kane khushi paise aro gana bajai diya han sob hunina enjoy kuribi. Have a great day to you, Abhijit. I hope that you will continue being part of our shows." Well, let us get going with the next song in line called Cruise, and this one's by Florida Georgia Line, just for your listening pleasure. Listeners, reminding you all that you're tuned in to FM Trekapan at 103.3 MHz. Enjoy.

Listeners, One Number Away by Luke Combs for you all. And may I remind you that you tuned in to FM Tragopan at 103 MHz as you continue enjoying the good music that we give with all the love that we can. Enjoy the show. Listeners, music, as you all are aware of, is a form of expression ranging from the saddest emotions a soul can harness within the self to the greatest feeling of hope and joy born out of the greatest God-given gift called love. It's lovely when the, you know, thing called love happens to do wonders in and through music, especially through music belonging to modern-day country. So, not just as a creditor in music giving props to the genre of country music, I personally am a huge fan growing up listening to this band called Dixie Chicks. Listeners, enjoy this next track called Traveling Soldier by Dixie Chicks for all of you lovelies tuned in to our show. Enjoy.

This is That Was Somebody Else's Heart by Lady Antebellum for your listening pleasure. Since we are slowly running out of time, I would like to remind you all tuned in that following this Western music program of ours, we have for you our program Indie Film Songs Rumani Geet at 9:30. Listeners, be sure to tune in then as well. For now, let's continue making the best of the moment as we continue indulging in good old country music with a song by Rascal Flatts up next called Holdin' On.

Listeners, that was I Wouldn't Be a Man by Josh Turner that you were enjoying. And judging by our clock, time is running out on us, so we'll be ending our show with one last track called Holy by Florida Georgia Line. Listeners, I'll see you later on at 10:30 on the next segment of our Western Music program. Till then, I hope you stay tuned in and enjoy the rest of our shows to follow. This is your host, Ajay Loon, signing out for now. Take care and have a great day.

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1: This is Akashvani Kohima, the news headlines. Prime Minister Narendra Modi says principle of nation first have been driving force behind India's transformation into fast growing, credible and reliable global power. On Olympic Day, Chief Minister Nipiro says sport inspire, unite and create opportunities, teaches dedication, perseverance, teamwork and fair play. Chakasang Students Union, National Highways and Infrastructure Development Corporation Limited and EPC contractor signed 6-point agreement on National Highway 29 2-lane Kohima-Jessamine Road Package 2 project. Naga's People Front says Indo-Naga issue does not belong to any individual, group or political party, but it is historic issue built on sacrifices and hopes of generation of Nagas. UN Minister Dr. Jitendra Singh launches IAS e-Civil List Zone 26 in New Delhi, emphasized that technology-enabled database can help governments identify officers with appropriate expertise and administrative experience. Union Minister Prahlad Joshi says greater adoption of bioenergy is helping reduce dependence on imported LPG and other fossil fuels. Ministry of Electronics and Information Technology says Aadhaar app has crossed over 31 million downloads since it was launched in January this year. President Draupadi Murmu to confer Padma Award 2026 at Rashtrapati Bhavan. 65 Padma Awards, including 2 Padma Vibhushan, 7 Padma Bhushan and 56 Padma Shri will be awarded. Union Minister Amit Shah to launch National Agriculture Cooperative Marketing Federation of India auction portal in New Delhi. Indian Meteorological Department forecasts heavy rainfall. Condition over northeastern parts including Nagaland today. And in FIFA World Cup, France beat Iraq 3-0 in Group 1 match at Philadelphia Stadium to secure the passage to knockout stages. Meanwhile, Argentina defeat Austria 2-0 in their Group G match in Arlington, United States to secure a place in round of 32. That is all we have in this news headline. Stay tuned for your Hindi film songs, Romani Gate.

0: cargo ships carrying shipments of urea, diammonium phosphate, DAP and sulfur are heading towards Indian ports after successfully crossing the Strait of Hormuz. These vessels are on their way to designated ports across the country, including Krishnapatnam and Kakinada ports in Andhra Pradesh, Paradip port in Odisha and the Mundra port in Gujarat. Chemicals and Fertilizers Ministry said that these fresh imports will immediately offload to supplement the nation's existing fertilizer buffers and secure ongoing agricultural requirements. The ministry said that the country's cumulative fertilizer stock position stands at a robust 196 lakh tons compared to 168 lakh tons during the corresponding period last year. The Indian Embassy in Doha has announced that Qatari authorities have confirmed the deaths of 12 Indian nationals in the Sunday night's Ras Laffan LNG explosion. In a social media post, the embassy extended its condolences to the bereaved families and offered prayers for the departed souls. It also stated that Qatari authorities confirmed all those injured in the incident are in stable condition and receiving appropriate medical treatment. External Affairs Minister Dr. S. Jaishankar has expressed grief over the loss of lives and injuries, including those of Indian nationals. In a social media post, Dr. Jaishankar said that the Indian Embassy in Doha continues to be in touch with Qatari authorities and is reaching out to render assistance to the families of Indian nationals affected by the tragedy. At least 13 people have been killed and 66 injured after an explosion at Qatar's largest gas facility. This is Akashwani. 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We bring you the top international news and updates from around the globe. National Security Advisor Ajit Doval held talks with Chinese Foreign Minister Wang Yi, focusing on key aspects of bilateral engagement, including progress in normalization of the ties between the two countries. More from our correspondent.
1: The talks were held on the sidelines of the ongoing 16th BRICS National Security Advisors meeting in New Delhi yesterday. In the meeting, Mr. Doval underlined that stable, predictable and constructive bilateral relations will contribute to building trust and better understanding between the two sides. External Affairs Ministry spokesperson Randhir Jaiswal said the two sides reviewed recent developments in bilateral relations and noted progress towards gradual normalization. India and China rolled out a series of measures in the last over 1 year to rebuild their relationship after it witnessed a major downturn following the deadly Galwan Valley clashes in 2020 and the subsequent military face-off that lasted for over 4 years. In August last year, Doval and Chinese Foreign Minister Wang held special representatives dialogue in New Delhi that produced a number of outcomes to maintain peace along the border. Following a series of diplomatic and military talks, the two sides withdrew their troops from several friction points along the line of actual control in eastern Ladakh. Subhadra Ramachandran for World News Akashwani.
0: Iran has denied US Vice President J.D. Vance's claim that Tehran will allow nuclear inspectors back into the country after the first round of negotiations in Switzerland. In contrast, U.S. Vice President J.D. Vance has claimed that Tehran agreed to admit nuclear monitors into the country after ongoing negotiations. Following the negotiations, Vance said, discussions with the International Atomic Energy Agency, IAEA, could be happening as soon as today. Further in the negotiations, the 60-day sanctions waiver issued by the U.S. Treasury yesterday dismantled central pillars of Washington's long-running restrictions, which has historically choked off Tehran's economy. The sanctions waiver authorizes the production, sale, and delivery of Iranian crude and petrochemicals in U.S. dollars. Star shuttlers Lakshya Sen and Tanvi Sharma will lead India's challenge at the US Open Super Badminton Tournament beginning today in California. World number 14 Lakshya Sen, seeded second, will take on Belgium's Julien Karadji in the opening round of the men's singles event. Former World Championships silver medalist Kidambi Srikant, seeded fifth, will face Chinese Taipei's Liao Zhuofu in his first round match. unseeded Indian shuttler Sanit Dayanand will begin his campaign against Japan's fourth seed Yudai Ogimoto, while S. Shankar Muthuswamy Subramanian will take on a qualifier in the

round of 32. And now, before we close, here are the highlights of the bulletin. Prime Minister Narendra Modi says principle of nation first has been driving force behind India's transformation into a fast-growing, credible and reliable global power. Four ships carrying fertilizers heading towards Indian ports after crossing Strait of Hormuz. Qatari authorities confirmed death of 12 Indian nationals in Ras Laffan LNG explosion. Iran denies US Vice President J.D. Vance's claim that Tehran will allow nuclear inspectors back into the country. And Lakshya Sen and Tanvi Sharma to lead India's challenge at US Open Super Badminton Tournament beginning today in California. And that is the end of this World News Bulletin.

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2: This is Akashvani Kohima. Here is the real-time traffic update for the reporting time 10:30 AM. Listeners, the status of traffic in and around Kohima. First of all, for the route Moncola to PHQ Junction. The status of traffic northbound is light and it is the same case even for all southbound commuters. For the route PHQ Junction to Messer Junction, it's moderate traffic awaiting all northbound commuters, but in case you are southbound, there will be light traffic. TCP to Razu Point. The status of traffic for all commuters regardless of whether you're northbound or southbound is moderate, and for the route Razu Point to Census Point, it's light traffic for everyone out there, even if you're headed north or south. Well, listeners, it's the same even in the remaining two cases, that is concerning the routes High School Junction to Census Point and NHAK Junction to Census Point as well. There will be light traffic in all cases regardless of whether you're northbound or southbound. Please be advised to obey all traffic rules and to commute safely. This is Akashvani Kohima.
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2: Well, well, well, welcoming all of you lovelies back to another segment of our Western Music program. It's your host, RJ Loon, and I am delighted to be here at your service. Listeners, before we get going with the beautiful songs to be enjoyed, let me remind you all that you're tuned into FM Dragoban at 103 MHz on our Western Music segment, RJ's Choice. And also, we seem to be having a really good reception today, so let me begin by telling you this, that our Air SMS gateway is open as always, and you can reach out to me on our number 94368053333. I repeat, the number is 94368053333. Be it for feedbacks or for any lovely messages that you may have, do feel free to write in to us on the given number. And yes, having said that, today is a beautiful morning time and time again, let me be emphatic about what a bright morning entails, and that is blessings to be had, fun to be received, and you know, meaningfully lived lives at our disposal. So listeners, let us enjoy the moment and enjoy living life with good music as our aid, with a song as a kickstarter to our show this time around called Sex on Fire, and this track is by Kings of Leon. Listeners, enjoy.

Listeners, our shows are never complete without entertaining the lovely messages that you guys keep sending in. So here is another message which reads, Good morning, RJ sir. RJB kana hunibule este, bal kana divide, mona bhai bokajan. Well, thank you for writing in, and I will make sure that I play good songs to the best of my ability for all of you guys listening pleasure. And also another message which reads, Hi, today I'm going out with my daughter for some work, but I'm going to tune in later. Well, please be my guest. And, you know, as I've always been saying, it's always a delight to have you on our show. And it is for you guys out there who keep tuning in that our shows are success stories as always, and that we get to continue enjoying what we do best. That is, host shows for all of you radio heads out there. And also a quick shout out to Ben and Tia once again from Dimapur, who wishes every listener tuned in a very good morning. Well, listeners, that being said, let us get going with yet another beautiful track. This time around, a song called The Last of the Real Ones, and this song is by Fallout Boy. Listeners, enjoy.

Well, listeners, that was the 1975 with Oh Caroline. And yes, moving on, here is a 30 seconds to Mars special called Kings and Queens, just for all of you radioheads out there tuned in to our show. Listeners, also, if there's anyone of you out there who just tuned in, we warmly welcome you to our Western music segment, RJ's Choice, and I sincerely hope that you will continue enjoying the show as well as the others, I believe, are currently doing. Well, here is Kings and Queens by 30 Seconds to Mars.

Listeners, that was the sound by the 1975, a beautiful song indeed, reminding us that life is meant to be well lived. Life may have its ups and downs, but as long as we have dreams to secure for ourselves, reason becomes available for us to persevere and forge on. Despite hurdles that may slow us down momentarily, we'll all get there eventually, even if the best we can do for now is to take one single step at a time. This last song with which we're gonna end our show this time around is a song I'm dedicating to all you beautiful people out there. Here is Last Hope by Paramore. I'll see you next time. Your host, RJ Loon, taking his leave, all the while sending out much love to all you lovelies out there. Have a fantastic day ahead. Listeners, you're tuned in to FM Tragopan at 103 MHz.

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1: This is Akashvani Kohima, the news headlines. Prime Minister Narendra Modi says country's achievements over past decade were rooted in trust, stability and commitment to larger global good. On International Olympic Day, Chief Minister Nipiru says from local fields to global stage, sport teaches dedication, perseverance, teamwork and fair play. Advisor Picto Shohe says government school teachers today are well qualified and capable of providing quality education. Urged parents to have confidence in government education system. Minister K.G. Kenye urges department officers to attend district planning and development board meetings to understand needs of people living at grassroots levels. Union Minister Piyush Goyal says India-UK comprehensive economic and trade agreement will help Indian farmers, fishermen, artisans and small businesses to prosper globally and accelerate job creation. Civil societies in Dimapur resolves to strengthen cooperation and settle disputes through collective consultations. Mizo National Front President Zoramthanga says party is actively preparing for a return to power, urged party workers and supporters to remain firm. Four cargo ships carrying shipments of urea, diammonium phosphate and sulfur are heading towards Indian ports after successfully crossing the Strait of Hormuz. Temporary ban on Telegram likely to be lifted soon after government blocked its services nationwide till June 22, keeping NEET UG re-examination in concern. Iran denies US Vice President J.D. Vance's claim that Tehran will allow nuclear inspectors back into the country after first round of negotiation in Switzerland. In sports news, Indian men's hockey team to take on arch rivals Pakistan in opening match of FIH Pro League. And star shuttlers Lakshya Sen and Tanvi Sharma to lead India's challenge at US Open Super Badminton Tournament in California. That is all we have in this news headlines.
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1: This is Akashvani Kohima. Here's the real-time traffic update for the reporting time 11 a.m. Firstly, for the route Monkola to PHQ Junction, the status of traffic for all northbound as well as southbound commuters is light. For PHQ Junction to Mizar Junction, it's moderate traffic awaiting all commuters who are headed north, but in case you are southbound, there will be light traffic. Two alternate routes can be opted for. Firstly, it's Paramedical Connecting Model IG, or you can ply by another route, that is Lady Miles Road. Thirdly, for the route TCP to Razu Point, it's the same as the status of traffic for northbound commuters is moderate, but for southbound commuters, the status of traffic is light. Razu Point to Census Point. It's light traffic for all commuters out there, regardless of whether you're northbound or southbound, and is the same for the remaining routes, namely High School Junction to Census Point and NHAK Junction to Census Point as well. Regardless of whether you are northbound or southbound, in both these cases, there will be little to no traffic at all. Listeners, that was the real-time traffic update for the reporting time 11 a.m. This is Akashvani Kohima.
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Dear listeners, asha ase aji laga program huni kine khushi paise kali aro iki homoy huni babo working women opore maki manolaga awas program. Thank you.

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1: Good morning, listeners. Traffic update at 10:30 a.m. If you're taking the route from Moncala to PHQ Junction and from PHQ Junction to Major Junction, the status of traffic is light both at north and southbound, respectively. From TCP to Rosa Point, status of traffic is moderate at northbound, and the alternate route is at TCP to Rosa Point, and the status of traffic is light at southbound. From Rosa Point to Census Point, the status of traffic is light both at north and southbound, and from High School Junction to Census Point, and from NHK Junction to Census Point, the status of traffic is light both at north and southbound, respectively. That's the traffic update. Stay tuned for your Hindi film songs phone-in program.

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1: This is Akashvani Kohima, the news headlines. Nagaland Governor Nankishore Yadav underscores critical role of education in India's journey towards Viksit Bharat 2047. Nagaland government rolls out pilot phase of Nagaland quality assessment and accreditation framework to bring improvement in quality of education in school. Agriculture Ministry flags Nagaland for shortfall of seeds ahead of Kharif season, even as overfull national availability of certified and quality seeds remain in surplus. Department of Youth Resource and Sports to compile comprehensive digital database of athletes to ensure transparency, ease of access and effective monitoring of athletes' welfare. Extra Assistant Commissioner of Meliri District, Zuchibemo Izung, stresses on importance of proper training for census officials to minimize errors during data collection. Lota Youth Hoho expels two more individuals from Woka District for 5 years for their alleged involvement in drug peddling. National Security Advisor Ajit Doval holds talks with Chinese Foreign Minister Yang Wei, focusing on key aspects of bilateral engagement. India records over 5 lakh organ donation pledges, reflecting growing awareness and collective commitment of citizens towards life-saving cause of organ and tissue donation. President Drupadi Murmu to confer Padma Awards 2026 at Rashtrapati Bhavan, 65 Padma Awards, including 2 Padma Vibhushan, 7 Padma Bhushan and 56 Padma Shri will be awarded. Union Minister Amit Shah to launch National Agriculture Cooperative Marketing Federation of India auction portal in New Delhi. Indian Meteorological Department forecasts heavy rainfall condition over northeastern parts including Nagaland today and Argentina captain Lionel Messi takes his FIFA World Cup tally to 18, surpassing German's Miroslav Klose record of 16 goals to become highest goal scorer in World Cup history. That is all we have in this news headlines. Stay tuned for your Hindi film songs, RJ's Choice.
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1: Hi listeners, sabne aap sabke welcome guys apne Hindi film ka program RJ's Choice. 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

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take care of yourselves and thank you so much for tuning in maybe I'll play the last track but Yes, time be kodom hole se. So you guys take care. And this has been your RG team saying bye-bye for now. Have a great day and enjoy the rest of the shows here at Akashwani FM Jagapan at 103 MHz.

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3: Hello and a very good afternoon, every one of you lovely listeners. Welcome back, and this is our second transmission that's starting on right now. And first of all, let me give you the real-time traffic update as of 3 p.m. Do din baji laga real-time traffic update diya se aru ami update na diya ge du kobole mona se ki apni khan BHQ loigina 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junction northbound do traffic majode ase apni khan bara medical to model IG road laga rasta lobo pari ase aru southbound do itia do traffic to bhari gina ase mane heavy ase apni kan alag rasta lady 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
3: This is Akashvani Kohima, the news headlines. Prime Minister Narendra Modi says principle of nation first driving force behind India's transformation into a fast-growing, credible and reliable global power. Agriculture and Farmers Welfare Minister Shivraj Singh Chauhan chairs review meeting on the effect of El Nino on weather and its impact on agriculture. Union Minister of State for Minority Affairs and Minister of State for Fisheries, Animal Husbandry and Dairy, George Kurian, resigns from the Union Council of Ministers. President Draupadi Murmu to present Padma Awards for the year 2026 at the second civil investiture ceremony today. Chemicals and Fertilizers Ministry says four cargo ships carrying urea, DAP and sulfur successfully crossed Strait of Hormuz.

0: special investigation team probing allegations of embezzlement of donations received by the Ram Temple in Ayodhya submits preliminary inquiry report to the Uttar Pradesh government. In Manipur, joint security forces recover huge cache of arms and ammunition in Gangbokwe district. US announces to $30 million sustainment package for India's M777A2 ultra-light howitzers. Iran denies US Vice President J.D. Vance's claim on allowing nuclear inspectors back into country. Nagaland Police to observe International Day Against Drug Abuse and Illicit Trafficking on 26 June through program on Facebook Live. Event to begin at 11 a.m. On International Olympic Day, Youth Affairs and Sports Minister Dr. Mansukh Mandavia says India witnessing unprecedented sporting revolution. Nagaland Chief Minister Nipuyo extends greetings on International Olympic Day, celebrating the spirit of sportsmanship and the joy of sport. In FIFA World Cup, Algeria beat Jordan 2-1, Norway defeats Senegal 3-2. And in weather, Meteorological Department focus heavy rainfall conditions over northeastern parts of country today. That is all we have in these news headlines.
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0: Hello and a very good afternoon to all of you lovely listeners. Welcome back and let me start giving you the program highlights of what we will be listening to here in our second transmission. So yes, in just a minute or so we'll be starting with our show called Western Music Live Phone In program, and that will go till 1600 hours or 4 p.m. And starting from 1600 hours to 1630 hours, we have local artists. 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
0: 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This is a live phone-in program, a brand new edition where you will be calling us up and I'll be playing the requests. So this is what you should be doing. 0370

0: 0370336. I repeat the number for you, 0370224 3036 is the number where you call us up and yes, request a song. And yes, this is what we always tell you, so you please have an option, so that will be a safe thing for you, for our time, and for everyone. So yes, all the best to every one of you lovelies out there. And let's receive our very first caller here. Hello.
1: Hello, good evening, Ajay Josiah.
0: Hello, good evening. Welcome to the show.
1: It's me. My name is Gavile Kometa.
0: Okay, Gavile Kometa, yes. Gavile Kometa,
1: yes.
0: How are you?
1: I'm fine. How are you?
0: I'm great, thank you.
1: Okay.
0: So
1: how was your day?
0: My day is very good. Just like yours, I'm pretty sure.
1: Yeah.
0: Okay. How's life anyway? Of course we have that.
1: Okay. Can you play this song?
0: It up your favorite is not in your
1: favorite na no hai lagi me gana bisi bak tumhe selected khane hone na.
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1: Pandira, aro Rokovil and Neta, Chubaki Jamir, aro iton sop, itohando, ekto mahando, FM Trakapando, huna fatat pra ajitok, tahana nam dutum, popular huna huna yase,
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1: 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FM Dragoman start hot and the way, Mohandi entertain Kurina, Nira, Kurikona, Azitok, Ahadoman, Mohandi, the family is now what you
0: say.
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0: okay okay oh no worries okay okay

0: Well, lovelies are there. Let's receive our next caller. Hello.
1: Hello, sir.
0: Yes, hello, good afternoon. Welcome to the show.
1: I am Dhananjay from Sarobodhar Assam.
0: You are Dhanan?
1: Dhananjay from Sarobodhar Assam.
0: Of course, Dhananjay. Dhananjay, how are you?
1: How are you, sir?
0: Okay, I'm good, very good. Thank you for asking. How about you?
1: I'm also fine.
0: All right. How's the weather there?
1: Sunny.
0: It's sunny, right.
1: Yeah.
0: So how are you keeping up with the weather conditions there in Assam?
1: Good, only.
0: Good, right. So yes, what is your request this afternoon?
1: Do you have Blue by Young Guy?
0: Blue, I think we have that, yes. Is that your favorite or like your go-to kind of music? Okay.
1: One of my favorite songs.
0: Yes. So you like Young Guy as an artist or Young Guy? I think it pronounces Young Guy, right? Or Young Guy.
1: One of my favorite artists.
0: Okay, that's so good. I have that for sure. So any dedications you want to do?
1: Especially to you.
0: Ooh. Thank you so much. You're so generous.
1: And all the listeners.
0: For sure. Okay, Dhananjay?
1: Yeah.
0: Tell us a little bit something about yourself in your own way, okay? I think we would love to know you because it seems so bland, you know, just requesting a song and hanging up, right?
1: Nothing much to say.
0: Okay. Nothing much to say. So are you a student or like you are not?
1: Your voice is not audible.
0: Okay, it's because of the network then. No problem anyway. Dhananjay?
1: Yeah.
0: I'm playing the track for you. You enjoy, okay?
1: Yes, sir.
0: All right, bye-bye.
1: Bye, sir.

0: Hello.
1: Hello.
0: Yes, hello, good afternoon.
1: Good afternoon.
0: And welcome to the show.
1: Okay. I'm Mandira.
0: Of course, Mandira, how are you?
1: I'm fine, thank you.
0: Okay, how's your day going, Mandira? How is your day going?
1: Oh, they were boring today.
0: Okay.
1: Boring means, no, I mean, like, no rain,
0: No rain. So
1: and
0: you're
1: only sunny.
0: okay.
1: Sunny, it's very sunny everywhere.
0: You say that you are from, like, I may know your location exactly.
1: I'm from Sarupathar,
0: Of course.
1: Assam.
0: All right. Yes, everyone is anticipating for rain, especially the people who are, staying in plain areas. Here, the mountain people, we are experiencing a lot of rain, which is quite
1: Yeah,
0: interesting for
1: because
0: us.
1: now the farmers are waiting for the rain,
0: Exactly, yes.
1: and like there's no rain. Just sometimes it rains, but it's not sufficient.
0: Exactly, that's so true. And so, Mandira, let's get on the business first. What is the request you have?
1: I mean, like I know the songs, but I don't know the artist name. So what
0: Okay.
1: to
0: Can you just hum a little bit more, or maybe just sing it out?
1: I can't hum.
0: At least I can get the melody and
1: People
0: then, yeah.
1: are

0: No, I don't have. I'm sorry.
1: You don't have a pink shirt?
0: Nope. And
1: Because I can think somehow or the other that you have a pink shirt, and behind the shirt you have painted something nice, one of your favorite singers' portrait.
0: okay, I'm not so clear about what you're saying here. Maybe because of the line or something like that. So,
1: Thank
0: Mandira.
1: you, my dedication to them,
0: Yes, please.
1: to Vicky, and then to Rukhuvile,
0: Yes.
1: Sunil, Sunita, and I mean, like, I forget the names, like, and Amal, Bimal, then to, and here,
0: All right.
1: and to all the listeners,
0: Okay, so Mandira.
1: and to the RJs.
0: Definitely. Thank you so much for that. And Mandira, I just want to ask you one thing. Can you, if you can only, okay? If you can only, okay? I'm not embossing you, okay? So if you can just say a word of encouragement to the people who are listening today, because I just feel like you can give a very good, inspiring, or words of encouragement, a lines of encouragement to the people who are listening to.
1: You see,
0: Yes, with your permission, respectfully,
1: think you can
0: with
1: inspire me.
0: your.
1: I don't think so. I'll be able to
0: All
1: inspire
0: right,
1: them.
0: no problem. Fine, fine.
1: Because
0: And
1: see,
0: yes.
1: I'm a visually handicapped.
0: We know that. That's why, like, from your point of view, you are like living your full life with full of colors, despite the disadvantage that you have. That is the reason why I'm telling you that how others people should live their life without any drawbacks having in their life, in their physicality, what I mean to say. So
1: Like,
0: that
1: we have our drawbacks, no doubt about it, but then we have to take it like, and it depends on the family how they can back you up. And then, like, yeah, and that's it. And there's always ups and downs, and what you call.
0: Since you have already, since you have, confidently and boldly, proclaim yourself to the listeners that you are visually impaired. So that is the reason, like, from your point of view, like, what is the encouragement that you can give to the people who are so well about their physicality? So that was my intention. But no problem, like I've said, I'm not imposing you, forcing you to say something, okay? Just in case, if you feel like so, that is just what I'm
1: Yes, like,
0: letting you know.
1: we are visually handicapped, and moreover, the people are not aware of these visually handicapped people, but then, they are more or less like we are all like them, no? Like, if you are properly taught or you are properly, guided, you can do many things. Like I have done my, what you call this, visually, like, to teach the visually people, no? Visual children. I
0: Quite
1: took my
0: impressive.
1: training in Dehradun. Then I went to New Delhi for the BRA Blind Relief Association over there. So I took the teacher's training. And I came and worked over here for some time.
0: All right, sure.
1: And then that's it. My life is like that
0: Yeah,
1: only.
0: that is in fact a very encouraging one. Thank you so much for sharing that, okay?
1: Because many visually handicapped people are here, like, they didn't know where to go. They go, but
0: Exactly.
1: nowadays, many schools have, open, like, visually handicapped schools. They can go and study there. They can send their, visually handicapped students over there. And then they can do well in life.
0: Right,
1: But
0: exactly.
1: I'm not born blind, like, I was born, like, I am an adult blind. I lost my eyesight when I was coming from Nagaland, from Chittagong to Wakha, and on the way, like, met with an accident,
0: So
1: and I
0: sorry to
1: lost
0: hear
1: my
0: that.
1: eyesight. I
0: But
1: was
0: yeah,
1: working in Chittagong.
0: But despite the very unfortunate thing, you are making it into something. In fact, you have already made it, not making it into something very positive. And what you have just said and shared to the people, it's encouraging. Those people who are maybe somehow, likewise, the condition that you're having right now, those people
1: Because,
0: especially,
1: there are
0: they're
1: still some
0: encouraged.
1: people who underestimate the visually handicapped people. They think that we are unable to do anything, like, no?
0: Like
1: But then, if you're taught, I mean, if you're guided, we can do anything and everything, like what the sighted people can do. Only thing is that we can't see.
0: Yes, exactly. Yes, you can do anything with guidance, So yes, and you are a master of your own life, which is something very encouraging, like I've said. And thank you so much, Mandira. That was such an
1: So, by the way, I
0: encouraging
1: want to dedicate this song also to my

0: daughter, you can
1: definitely
0: say. She's sitting next to me. Her name is Susmita.
1: All right. Okay.
0: Susmita Nazari.
1: All right, all right. Definitely, it's going out to Susmita as well.
0: Okay, then.
1: All right, thanks for the call, Mandira. You take care.
0: Bye.
1: Bye-bye. Yes, so that is a very insightful and encouraging talk with Mandira. Lovely there. It's 30 minutes past by the studio clock, and you are listening to a live phone-in program here in FM Tragoban. I'll be playing you the request right after this traffic update and, of course, the short promo.
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1: Welcome back, lovely listeners. Ije ami din baji atha laga real time traffic update Kohima down lagani diya se. Do BHQ junction logina mon khola jalaga do northbound koi aru secretariat aru secretariat logina BHQ ahafinedo southbound guase do mon khola logina BHQ junction northbound traffic do majode apni khan 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southbound goile jado traffic do heavy mane parigina ase apni khan lady miles road lobo pari ase DCP loigina razu point jalaga rasta northbound ase aru traffic to majode ase apni khan DCP yes, box 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say.
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0: Hello.
1: Hello.
0: Yes, welcome to the show.
1: All right,
0: Very good afternoon to you.
1: yeah, good afternoon, sir.
0: And your very good name is?
1: Hello from Goma.
0: Okay, hello from Goimo. Which colony?
1: Yeah. Sorry.
0: We want to know which part of Kohima Town you are calling us. Which colony?
1: Around Dinbadi Colony.
0: All right, fine. Dinbadi Colony. So, hello. What is the request you have? First of all, let's talk about the song, and then yes, lots more.
1: Yeah, sure. Okay, then I mean, yes, I Can Wait Forever by Simple Man.
0: Simple Man.
1: Yeah.
0: I Can Wait Forever. Simple plan or simple man?
1: I guess simple plan, yeah.
0: I Can Wait Forever.
1: Yeah.
0: Okay, I'm just scrolling up and down the library, okay, of simple plan. Okay, I Can Wait Forever, right?
1: Yeah.
0: Let's check it out. I hope that you are lucky, but don't worry because we've got lots of simple plans track, okay? Just in case, if we don't find that I Can Wait Forever, you know. But of course, you don't have to wait forever because we have the track for you, okay?
1: All
0: All right,
1: right.
0: so, yes, why this track? Tell us.
1: Sorry?
0: Hello, is this your favorite track or.
1: Yeah, I mostly listen to
0: All right, for sure. So, any dedications?

0: Okay. Do you, first of all?
1: Thank you.
0: And then, secondly, the mic. I mean, not mine.
1: Of course, it's yours.
0: Argent Lydia.
1: All right. All right. That's all good. I'm sure that RJ Lydia is also tuned in right now.
0: Right.
1: Okay, so can you tell us your hobbies, Alo, so that we'll get to know you a little bit better from what we're talking?
0: Oh, my hobbies. I guess mostly I used to, you know, listen song and then at the same time playing basketball.
1: Listen songs and dance and playing basketball, right?
0: Yeah.
1: Oh, that's quite interesting. So, yes, I'm pretty sure that you have lots of friends who are doing this with you together, right? Not only you.
0: Yeah.
1: Right. And any other thing, like, how's your day today?
0: Yeah, it was good. I went to class and then I just came now. And then right now,
1: came from where?
0: From class.
1: Okay. So you are a student, right? Can you tell us, like, which standard that you're studying?
0: Yeah, right now I'm in class 12.
1: Okay, that's quite interesting. You study well, okay?
0: Sure, I know.
1: Okay, so yes, Alo, I think we'll listen to the track now, right?
0: Okay, sure.
1: Yes, and I hope that RJ Lydia is also tuned in.
0: Okay.
1: All right, really appreciate it. Thank you for the call.
0: Okay, thank you so much.
1: Bye-bye.
0: Okay.

0: Hello.
1: Hello, Arjun. Hello, good evening. Good afternoon, Arjun.
0: Of course, a very good afternoon to you too. Welcome to the
1: Yes.
0: show.
1: Thank you. My name is Tengbini Shidri. I'm from Tech.
0: You are Tengbini
1: Yes,
0: Shidri.
1: from
0: Okay.
1: Tech.
0: All right, from back. Are you a regular listener?
1: Yes.
0: Okay, so you stay in PAK, like your hometown?
1: No. This is not my hometown. It's in Boca,
0: All
1: my
0: right, all
1: hometown.
0: right. Shall I just call you in short, Tengbe?
1: Yes,
0: All
1: it's
0: right.
1: okay.
0: So, Tengbe, what is your request today?
1: Do we have a food for you by Shui Wan?
0: I don't think we have that, I'm afraid, because that's a local one, so but still we can try, right?
1: Yes.
0: Let's hope that it's there, okay?
1: Yeah,
0: Please
1: okay.
0: prove me wrong. That is what I'm really praying from inside. And yes, I don't think we have that, my dear Tengbe.
1: It's okay. I have do you have Eyes Closed by Zion and Jisoo?
0: I think we have that, eyes closed, right?
1: Yes.
0: Yes, I remember we playing that track, so yes, let's search that. Also, why eyes closed, by the way, your second option?
1: No, I like this song, this one.
0: Yes, everybody love that song actually. So how's your day?
1: Pardon?
0: Yeah, how is your day, Tengbe?
1: It's good.
0: It's good.
1: Yes.
0: So among the Blackpink girls, Jisoo is your favorite because it's Jisoo and Zion, right?
1: Yes.
0: Which one is your favorite among the Blackpink girls?
1: I like Jenny.
0: Jenny. All right. Yes, she's according to me so sophisticated, lady. That is what I'll, put it out, right?
1: Yes.
0: How's your day? And yes, do you mind sharing us, like, since you say that your hometown is in Voka and then you are in PAK, mind updating us, what are you doing there in PAK town?
1: Actually, my father is working here, so
0: Okay, you are a very good girl. Now we got to know. So, yes, you want to do any dedications?
1: I want to dedicate this to you,
0: Thank you.
1: all the listeners.
0: All right. So, are you a student, Tengbe, or like what?
1: Yes, I'm a student.
0: All right. By the sound of yours, I can just guess that you are a student.
1: Yes.
0: Anyway, thank you so much for calling up. You enjoy this strike, okay?
1: Okay, thank you.
0: Bye bye.
1: Okay, bye-bye.

Eyes closed, that's Jisoo and Zayn. And lovely there, we've got us 9 minutes in hand, and this is live phone-in program that's going on here in your FM Dragban. So I hope that you guys will make it the very last call, and definitely I'm not going to leave you just like that. You are going to listen to this very, very interesting melodious track, that is what I'll say. And so yes, I am playing you this track. I hope that you will love it, okay? And track is called... I won't say it. You just listen to it. You enjoy. Meanwhile, if your calls or just rings up, definitely I'll receive it. Don't worry.

0: Hello.
1: Hello.
0: Yes, good afternoon.
1: Good afternoon, sir.
0: And welcome to the show. And you are?
1: I'm waiting from Petro.
0: You are, can you please say it again?
1: Waiting from Petro.
0: Okay, so you're Weddy. Hello, Weddy. Yes, I got it now. How are you, Weddy?
1: I'm doing good.
0: Okay, how's your day?
1: So good today.
0: Did it rain in Futuro?
1: Yeah, it's raining heavily today.
0: Oh, like that.
1: Yeah.
0: So, how many times you have been up to Glory Peak?
1: I'll go to
0: Yes, Glory
1: anytime.
0: Peak. That is Yes, please say
1: Yeah, I've went many times.
0: it. Many times. Okay.
1: Yeah.
0: So, I'm pretty sure that now it will be like pluming, something like that, because it's
1: Yeah.
0: summer. Or how is Glory Peak now?
1: Yeah, it's like that.
0: Okay, because what I know for sure is that when we talk about Futuro, it's cold, it's Glory Peak, and it's kiwi or persimmon, like that, right?
1: Yes.
0: Anyway, yes, those are very sweet and good things.

0: we just talk about it. And yes, let's get down to business. What is the track that you want to listen to?
1: I'm gonna get a goodbye.
0: Of course, definitely I'll play that for you. And any dedications?
1: Yes, to you and to all the listeners.
0: Okay, thank you so much for that. Definitely. Okay. So you are the very last lucky caller, you know?
1: Yes.
0: So yes, Witty, you take care, okay? And enjoy this track to the fullest, okay?
1: Okay, thank you.
0: All right, bye-bye. Yes, lovely there with that. We are listening to the very final request here in live phone-in because the time is leaving us with less than 5 minutes in hand. And yes, in just some minutes, I'll get back to you and we'll wrap up this show. Meanwhile, this is a track I'm going to get you good.
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Well, lovelies out there, with that, it's time for me to wrap up this very program. Thank you so much for being a part of it, maybe by calling us up, and of course for listening and enjoying every bit of it silently too. Yes, up next you'll be listening to Local Talent Program, so stay tuned, and of course the news headlines will be there first, traffic update as well. Till then, you take care. Your RJ Josiah signing out, talking about this Western music show.

0: 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Welcome back, listeners, and I'll be giving you the traffic, real-time traffic update as of 4 p.m. So, Monkola Loigina, BHQ Junction, Jalagarasta, northbound. Traffic to Madhude Ase. Aru Apnikhan Alagarasta, Bilo Bari Ase. Old Ministers Hiloigina, Jail Colony, Jalagarasta. Aru southbound to Idiadu, traffic to Halka Ase. BHQ to Major Junction, northbound Ase. Aru traffic to Madhude Ase. Apnikhan Paramedical to Model IG Road Lobo Bari Ase. Southbound to Idiadu. Parigina se heavy abnikan Lady Miles Road lobo bariya se for your alternate route. TCB loigina Razu Point northbound se aru traffic to majode ase abnikan box cutting to NHA gate to Census Point lobo bariya se southbound do traffic majode ase mani moderate abnikan Bhulbari loigina Gochhe je Crown Razu Point lobo bariya se Razu Point loigina Census Point northbound se aru traffic to majode ase Aru Census Point Loikina, Razu Point, Dido Southbound Ase, Aru Traffic to Parigina Ase, Mani Heavy Ase, Apnikhan, Census Point Loikina, NHAG Jalaka Rasta, Lobo Pari Ase, High School Junction Loikina, Census Point Jalaka Rasta, Northbound Ase, Aru Traffic to Halka Ase, Southbound to Traffic to Majude Ase, Mani Moderate, Apnikhan, High School Junction Loikina, D Model Road Lobo Pari Ase, NHAK Junction Loigina, Census Point Jalaka Rasta, North Aru, South Pound De, Twitta Debi, Traffic To, Halka Se Goigina, Real Time Traffic Update, Anidi Ase.
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0: This is Akashvani Gohima, the news headlines. Nagaland to host open recruitment rally for Indian Air Force's Agnivir Vayu scheme in September, marking first such rally in the state in a decade. Higher and Technical Education Department informs Cabinet approval to change nomenclature of the Institute of Communication and Information Technology, Mogokchung, to Government Polytechnic Mogokchung. Artificial Limbs Manufacturing Corporation of India to conduct assessment and distribution games for persons with disabilities and senior citizens in various subdivisions of Kohima District. Kohima sets up district-level help desk to facilitate easy access to electoral services and ensure inclusion of all eligible citizens during special intensive revision exercise. Gavike Mon conducts awareness program under Ket Bajau Abhiyan at Sowa Chakli Village, Aboy Block of Mon District. Igar Gavike Voka, in collaboration with Atma Voka, organized awareness program under Ket Bajau Abhiyan at Shaki Village, Voka District. Mission Shakti Department of Social Welfare organizes program to mark International Widows Day at Shamador. Turning to updates beyond the state, Prime Minister Narendra Modi calls on country's youth entrepreneurs, innovators and startups to seize emerging opportunities and contribute to national development. Union Minister Amit Shah says National Agriculture Rural Cooperative Marketing Federation of India Limited is helping around 74 lakh farmers in the country. National Testing Agency announces results of Common University Entrance Test 2026 for undergraduate admissions. India and the United States open high-level trade talks to recapitulate proposed bilateral trade agreement after changes in U.S. tariff policy disrupted framework negotiated earlier this year. U.S. temporarily lifts major sanctions on Iran, allows sale of crude oil and petrochemical products. And in FIFA World Cup, Portugal to take on Uzbekistan tonight. Match starts at 10:30 p.m. That is all we have in these news headlines.
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1: 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And right now, I'll be giving you the real-time traffic update as of 4:30 p.m.

0: From Moncola to BHQ Junction, it's the northbound. The traffic is moderate. You can take the alternate route that is from Old Ministers Hill to Jail Colony. The southbound is light as of now. And from BHQ Junction to Mazur Junction, that is northbound, the traffic is moderate. The alternate route for this is paramedical to model to IG. The southbound as of now is heavy. You can take the alternate route, that is the Lady Miles Road. From TCP to Razu Point, the northbound, it's moderate. And alternate route for this is from Box Cutting to NHAK to Census Point. And the southbound is also moderate. You can take the alternate route, that is from Pulbari to Kochize Ground to Razu Point. From Razu Point to Census Point, that is the northbound. The traffic is moderate. And you can take the alternate route, that is from Census Point to NHAK. And from southbound is heavy. You can take the alternate route, that is from Census Point to NHAK. From High School Junction to Census Point, that is the northbound. The status of traffic as of now is light. And the southbound, it is moderate. The alternate route is from High School Junction to D Model Road. NHAK to Census Point, that is the northbound. The traffic is light, and the southbound as well, the status of traffic is light. So that is the real-time traffic update of Kohima Town as of 4:30 p.m.
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1: Good evening, listeners. Aru itia banch bajilaga Kohima down real time traffic update anidia se. The Monkola loigina BHQ junction northbound se aru traffic to majude ase. Abningan alag rasta old ministers hill to jail colony lobo pari ase. Aru southbound goilejia do traffic to halga se. BHQ to Messer junction northbound se aru traffic to majude ase mane moderate abningan bara medical to model IG road lobo pari ase aru southbound ejia do Parigina se mane heavy ase abnihan Lady Miles Road lobo pari ase TCP loigina razu point jalaga rasta northbound ase aru traffic to majode ase mane moderate abnihan box cutting to NHA gate to Sunset Point lobo pari ase southbound Bulbari Kochize 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jalaga rasta northbound ase aru traffic to halka ase southbound lo traffic to majude ase mane moderate apni khan high school junction loigina D model road lobo pari ase NHA ke junction loigina census point jalaga rasta north aro southbound debi jado traffic to Halka si koi gina real time traffic update ko himma down daga anidi ase.
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9: Hello to all our listeners. I'm R. Kyodong Lo, and I warmly welcome you all to today's education program. Today, we shall explore the intrinsic value of reading in our topic, Beyond Words, The Power of Reading. Reading takes place everywhere, in classrooms, homes, libraries, and even in our daily lives. It is a habit that opens doors to knowledge, imagination, and lifelong learning. It is a practice to be learned early in learning stage. It is an art, and it goes far beyond words. Reading gives a person confidence

0: and access to the world. So dear listeners, let us see how reading plays a significant role in a person's life. We may have few questions on why and how does reading help, like how does reading empower a person? Why do humans read? What personal benefits come from reading? How does reading shape the mind? In simple terms, we humans, we read for educational purposes, like in school, colleges, for job exams, or for a leisure or as a hobby. When we read, we get to unlock doors to unimaginable wonders of human society, development, culture, behavior. Reading makes a mind active, informed, and intellectually enriched. At this point, we may wonder why people place so much importance on reading. How does reading contribute to lifelong learning? To understand this in detail, let us first understand what words are. In simple terms, words are the basic building blocks of a language. Words build up sentences, and sentences help us communicate meaning. Students learn the alphabets in the initial, the foundational stages. Next, they learn different words that can be formed from those letters, and gradually, they move towards making simple sentences using the words, and it goes on to compound and complex sentences. Reading, in turn, is the process of interpreting written words to understand, learn, imagine, and communicate ideas. It is more than recognizing words on a page. It is the process of constructing meaning, gaining knowledge, and engaging with ideas. So reading goes beyond words. It is a life skill that goes beyond school subject and remains valuable throughout life. In reading, fluency and comprehension are two sides of the same coin. And when a learner masters both fluency and comprehension, the learner becomes an efficient reader. So what is fluency? And what is comprehension? Fluency is the ability to read accurately, smoothly, and with proper expression, while comprehension is the ability to understand and interpret what is being read. While fluency often develops first, comprehension grows alongside it and becomes deeper as learners gain more experience. As in the words of C.S. Bandari, reading is a specific skill. It does not come automatically with the ability to speak, but has to be learned carefully and methodically. To develop both fluency and comprehension, there are different types of practicing reading. One is the silent reading. Silent reading, it is a way where a learner reads with a mind. The learner focuses on understanding the text silently through mental concentration. It helps a learner to read for interest and get information, and helps to find ideas of given passage, determine the sequence of the ideas, and trace through the main ideas. Second, that is loud reading. It is quite helpful to a learner, as it helps in pronouncing the words and helps in recognizing unfamiliar words. It focuses on correct pronunciation, accent, pause, and intonation. It helps in memory retention. Third, intensive reading. In intensive reading, a learner reads to find details as it reads. It enriches command on vocabulary, grammatical structure. Learners also carefully examine a text to understand its vocabulary, grammar, details, and meaning. New words are often learned before reading the text, which helps in smooth reading. Fourth is the extensive reading. Extensive reading It reinforces what is learned in intensive reading. It helps develop silent reading speed up. It improves a learner comprehension skills. It goes beyond textual books where a learner reads for a pleasure like a hobby or to gain knowledge. It is known as supplementary reading as it involves reading beyond school books. One challenge is that an excessive focus on examinations sometimes discourages learners from reading beyond their textbooks. But there are some practices that helps any learner to develop good reading. So how does reading contribute to self-education? Good reading promotes self-education. It should not be confined to school life alone. Once a person develops this skill, it becomes a part of its life. It empowers the person to unlock unfathomable concepts, knowledge, and entertainment. Let us look at some strategies to improve reading through simple practices. So as you begin reading, you can predict the events in the story or the lessons you have read. You can ask questions. You can question yourself while reading. Try to identify what are the key ideas of the lesson or the story, and you can always try to summarize the passage or the poem and the story, and the best and the easiest way is retelling what you have read. Besides these simple strategies, vocabulary plays a key role in making reading an easy ride. Reading and vocabulary, they share a close relation. A rich vocabulary helps us understand what we read, and reading, in turn, helps us learn new words. The more we read, the more new words we encounter, like keeping a word journal, a treasure that helps in smooth reading. A person who has good reading habits benefits a lot. Learners can keep a reading routine, choosing age-appropriate reading materials such as comics, fairy tales, picture books, moral stories, etc. Making use of the school library, bookstores, reading the newspapers, magazines, stories, articles, science books based on your interests. So, reading benefits a person in numerous ways. Reading improves our vocabulary and also enhances comprehension. It strengthens a person's writing skills, develops imagination and creativity. It encourages critical thinking. It improves concentration and expands our knowledge of the world. Reading gives us the power to access multiple worlds of knowledge. As the common saying goes, books are our best companions. They guide, protect, uplift, and amuse us. When a person picks a reading habit, he or she understands far more than the printed words on a page and far beyond the limits of the school syllabus. Thus, reading becomes more than a habit, it becomes a part of lifelong learning, a passion and zeal for knowledge that enriches our lives. Thank you for tuning in. Through today's program, we have seen how reading empowers individuals intellectually, builds confidence and broadens knowledge and supports lifelong learning. This is R. Kyotung Lo with today's topic, Beyond Words, the Power of Reading. 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
3: Hello lovely listeners, welcome back and a very good evening to all of you. It's 15 minutes past by the studio clock. It's 5 p.m. and I hope that your day is going great. You just listened to a program on educational broadcasts, and yes, this is the time for our Western music show. Lovelies, you know what to do already, but let me just remind you that it's not only about listening to music, but you can surely pick up your phones and start typing in this number, and of course compose your message. 9436805333 is the number. Express your thoughts, your feelings, maybe just say hi, hello to each other. I hope that the tracks I'm going to play for you will be of your choice. And yes, the first track that we'll be listening to is the track which I was playing for you for some few seconds during our live phone-in program, but unfortunately, or let's just say fortunately, yes, the rain came and I just stopped the track. And so why not complete it now? This is a track you're listening to, Lotus Edith Fiennes.

You had to make your own sunshine. The sky is up like that. The track "Up Like" by Taylor Swift. I hope you enjoyed the track. And yes, it's 23 minutes past by the 0 o'clock. Lovely's there. Just in case if you are tuned in a while ago, this is your Western music show in full swing here on 103 megahertz, your FM Dragoban. And here are some of the messages that flew in. Maybe some of the messages are of the earlier ones, but definitely I'll just read it out. And Guki from Mogokchung, if you're tuning in now, this is not a request show, but definitely you can, because at 7:30 we have the request show. So make sure that you don't miss out during that time, okay? Nonetheless, I really appreciate it that you wrote in. And this is the next one, and you guys are having so much fun. Well, a no name there, but yes, we are. In fact, you are included. This is the next one, and it goes like this. Hi, RJ Josiah. Thank you for the traffic updates. I'm here in Raz-H. Okay, you mean like Razu Point, right? Razu Point. Okay, so stuck in traffic jam. That's Loni from Kohima. Well, Loni, hello to you first of all. And this is what we are here for, actually. You know, for those of you who are stuck in jam, if you just tune into radio, there we are. We are connected and you are never alone. And Loni just felt that. Really appreciate it, Loni. I hope that you are somehow reaching Bear Hill by now, okay? So, yes, Loni, hello to you if you are tuned in right now. So, just like that, lovelies out there, you can still reach out to me. I hope the line is open, just in case if I'm...

No Room, featuring that's the 1975 you just listened to, and the track is called Narcissist. It's a 32 minutes past 23 o'clock. Lovelies out there, this is RJ's Choice. I hope you are having fun with the playlist. Now we are shifting the genre a little bit, because now we'll be listening to The Killers, and of course this is a track called Mr. Brightside. Get ready for it.

5 Seconds of Summer. I hope you enjoyed the track. I did so much, actually. And yes, up next we'll be listening to Pling 182. You know, it's kind of a messy and noisy maybe for some of you, because that's what my sister complains sometimes when I keep on playing these kind of tracks, okay? So yes, if it's not your cup of tea, please pair with me. But for those of you who are enjoying it, you know, yes, today is the day for you, this very moment. Up next, this is I Miss You.

Dirty Sexy Money, that's the Struts, they are the British rock band. I hope you enjoyed the track. And of course, earlier you listened to the track of Simple Plan featuring, of course, the track is called Farewell. And yes, artists were Simple Plan featuring Jordan Bundick. I hope you

Enjoy that track. And yes, it's 51 minutes past already by the city clock. Durgesh Jiora family, hello to you, and a very good evening to you too. Okay, Durgesh Naganburi and family, and of course, not forgetting the Sabdas Tirangi radio listeners group, Bahut Bahut Khush Hua Hai. All right, and yes, enjoy kar de rahega. All right, with that, we'll be moving on with this next one, and this time it's called Minority. This is Green Day.

Well, sometimes I think it's better to be in minority than in the majority because, yes, if you just go with the flow, sometimes you get nowhere, okay, to be found or around. So just be in minority. It makes sense too, right? Anyway, with that, it's time for me to wrap up this very show. You've been listening to RJ's Choice, and yes, up next, you are listening to Hindi film songs. And of course, it's going to be a very interesting one because it's SMS request. Get ready for it. And yes, we are wrapping up this show with a slow music, I should say. I hope you love it because this is Radiohead coming up for all of us, High and Dry. And with this track, your RJ Josiah is saying bye-bye to all of you.

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Hello my dear friends, my lovely and awesome listeners. Apni khan sokhe program de swagat kori ase. Agishwane Kohima FM Chagban 103 MHz te. Apni khan laga host aur dost Arjitam jin logade. Well my dear friends, itia 6 baje pakka 6 baje ho jaise apni khan laga studio clock te. Aro I am delighted to be with you this pleasant evening for another exciting edition of your SMS request in the Film Songs show. So, my dear friends, the day may have been busy with work, studies and responsibilities, but now it is time to relax, unwind, and the magic, and let the magic of Bollywood melodies brighten your evening. Whether you are traveling home, spending time with family, enjoying a cup of tea, or simply taking a well-deserved break, we have a wonderful musical journey lined up just for you. Aaj laga program do everything about your choice. Apan kan sob bichani ase, ami khan laga awesome listeners kan laga. 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
0: Well, my dear friends, ek da request message yade pai kina thake ase. Holi bhi, I'm afraid that song is not in my music bank tonight. Yade Ami Khan Laga listener, Premika Deva, tai hi request kura laga. Nohoy, Ami Khan Laga listener Dramesh Patro, Druno Patro, Arun Laki Patro, tai kani request kura, tumse acha kon hai. 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In the meantime, we will listen to another track as we wait for your messages.

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0: Good evening. This is Akashvani Kohima. I am Jajinya Mehta with the news. First, the headlines. President Draupadi Murmu presents Padma Awards at second civil investiture ceremony. Prime Minister Narendra Modi says principle of nation first driving force behind India's transformation. Tenimi Union Nagaland holds first annual general session. And Nagaland joins global celebration of International Olympic Day. And now the news in detail. President Draupadi Murmu presented the Padma Awards at the second civil investiture ceremony at Rashtrapati Bhavan this evening. Among the recipients of the Padma Vibhushan were journalist P. Narayanan in the field of literature and education and former judge Katie Thomas for social work. The Padma Bhushan was awarded to former tennis player Vijay Amrit Raj, actor Mammootty, and playback singer Alka Yagnik. Among the awardees, Nagaland's guru Sangyu Sang as Ponganer was honored with the Padma Shri in art for his innovative contribution and preservation of Ao Naga folk traditions for over six decades. Prime Minister Narendra Modi has said the principle of nation first as being the driving force behind India's transformation into a fast-growing, credible and reliable global power. Addressing a summit organized by a private media house in New Delhi, he said the country's achievements over the past decade were rooted in trust, stability and a commitment to the larger global good.
1: फास्ट ग्रोइंग इकोनॉमी भी है, एक क्रेडिबल इकोनॉमी भी है और भारत राइजिंग पावर के साथ साथ सुपर पावर तक ले गए। लेकिन मैं इतना जरूर कहूंगा कि भारत रिलायबल पावर है। मैं अभी दो तीन दिन पहले जी समिट से लौटा हूं और दुनिया का हर नेता, हर देश इस बात को भली भांति समझता है कि आज के भारत के लिए नेशन फर्स्ट ही सबसे बड़ा मंत्र है, सबसे बड़ा सिद्धांत है।
0: Highlighting the government's 12 years in office, the Prime Minister said initiatives such as Swachh Bharat, Make in India, promotion of Khadi and support for local products succeeded because citizens embraced the spirit of nation building. The Tenimi Union Nagaland TUN held its first annual general session at Agok Baje Meriama today under the theme Progressive Society Through Unity. Addressing the gathering, Minister for Power and Parliamentary Affairs KG Kenye stressed the importance of preserving Tenimi unity within the broader Naga identity. He said the Tenimi, comprising the Angami, Chagsang, Rengma, Ziliang and Pochuri tribes, are bound by shared ancestry, history and customs which have helped keep the community closely knit through generations. He urged the community to continue playing a constructive role in strengthening Naga society. Mr. Kenye expressed concern over growing social fragmentation and lack of collective direction and called for responsible leadership, unity and collaborative efforts towards the welfare of the Naga people.
2: Let us continue to play the role of the guardianship, give good leadership to our people, Naga people as a whole, and stand our ground as we always did. We will not succumb to pressure. We will not succumb to threats. Let good sense and logic and the fear of God continue to inspire us and lead our people to a better life.
0: Also speaking at the event, Minister for Women Resource Development and Horticulture, Salutunyo Kruse, urged the Tenimi community to preserve its shared heritage, cultural values and spirit of brotherhood. She emphasized that unity, mutual respect and cooperation remain essential for the progress of society and called on the younger generation to uphold these values through character, compassion and the service to society. Both ministers highlighted the need for stronger community bonds, greater collaboration with other Naga groups and continued efforts to promote peace and collective development across the state. The session also elected K.T. Villiers as president of the Tenimi Union Nagaland for the 2026-29 term. Nagaland Chief Minister Nipyu Ryu, along with Deputy Chief Ministers T.R. Ziliang and Yatungo Patton, Advisor Dr. Kekrelule Hume and other officials reviewed the situation at Nagaland House, New Delhi, following yesterday's fire incident. The team assessed the damage and received updates from Joint Resident Commissioner Sharon Longchari. Deputy CM Yantungo Patton shared the information on social media. He appreciated the prompt response of fire and emergency services, which helped contain the blaze and ensure safety. Mr. Patton said further necessary measures are being taken to assess the impact. This is Akashvani Kohima giving you the news. For a quick news update, follow us on our X handles, AIR News Alerts and AIR_Kohima. You can also listen to this news bulletin on News on Air app and YouTube channel AIR News Kohima. Welcome back. You are listening to the evening news. Union Minister of Cooperation Amit Shah has called for eliminating the role of intermediaries in procurement operations to strengthen direct farmer participation. He said this during the launch of NAFEX.in, the auction portal of National Agricultural Cooperative Marketing Federation of India Limited, NAFED, in New Delhi. Mr. Shah said procurement should increasingly be conducted directly from farmers to ensure the full benefits of minimum support price reach

0: including the NAFED Kalyan Scholarship for Children of Farmers and the Drishti Portal for Inventory Management of Pulses and Oilseed. International Olympic Day is being celebrated globally today. The day is observed annually to commemorate the founding of the International Olympic Committee in 1894 and the revival of the modern Olympic Games. On the occasion, Chief Minister Nipiu Rio said, "Sports inspire, unite and create opportunities." In a social media post, he said sports teach values such as dedication, perseverance, teamwork and fair play from local playgrounds to the global stage. Extending greetings, Mr. Rio called for celebration celebrating the spirit of sportsmanship and joy of sport. As part of the International Olympic Day celebrations, the Nagaland Olympic Association, in collaboration with the Nagaland Football Association and its affiliated associations, organized a statewide tree plantation drive today, reflecting a shared commitment to environmental sustainability. A total of 2,036 saplings were planted across Nagaland under the theme Move Inspire Together. The initiative was conducted in line with the Indian Olympic Association's program and the International Olympic Committee's Olympic Forest Initiative. Sports associations, athletes, officials, volunteers and community members took part in the drive. And Nagaland will host an open recruitment rally for the Indian Air Force Agnivir Vayu scheme in September, marking the first such recruitment drive in the state in 10 years. The decision was taken at a meeting chaired by the Special Secretary Home in Kohima earlier this month. The rally will be open to both male and female candidates under the Agnivir Vayu non-technical category and is tentatively scheduled to be held at the Nagaland Armed Police Training Center in Chumukedima. The Indian Air Force will issue the recruitment notification along with eligibility and qualification details at least 45 days before the rally to ensure wider awareness and participation among aspiring candidates across the state. And to wrap up the news, here are the headlines once again. President Draupadi Murmu presents Padma Awards at 2nd Civil Investiture Ceremony. Prime Minister Narendra Modi says principle of nation first driving force behind India's transformation. Denimi Union Nagaland holds first annual general session. And Nagaland joins global celebration of International Olympic Day. And that is all we have in this evening news bulletin. We will be back with the morning English news at 7:30 tomorrow. Good night.
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5: 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I'm your RJ Josiah here welcoming you all as we start with our Western music show.

show, SMS the request. And yes, lovelies, you know what to do already by now, but let me just remind you that the number is 94368 0533, and make sure that you mention the name of the song very clearly, the artist, your name and your location. So yes, everyone, pick up your phone already and start sending it. Be of a good sporting spirit, have fun to the fullest, and of course I just can't wait for you to make the playlist. I'm sure that you are done with your day for today and in a relaxing mode.

Well, just to keep you in the mood, talking about the weather here, and of course to all the hilly regions, why not that very track to keep you in romance? All right. So the first request message here is from Lakfudi. Can you please play the song Happy All The Time by Lobo? So what you are requesting is actually the track called Stony. This is Tim from Lakfudi's request.

Well, lovelies out there, up next, this is the request. And before I let you know the track, dedication goes out to Rajesh Kumar, Mandira, Ramesh, Dira Patire, Bhaikun Munda, Hidendra Das, Sunil Bangso, Aching Yim Kyung, Ramesh Batron, Akuzo Chopi Brothers, Abhishek Dali, Sigari Rongbar, Chubage Jamir, Jijendra Rongbar, Amul Basumadri, Sunida Basumadri, Anjali Basumadri, Dubashish Hazariga, Bimal Basumadri, Biren Hansay, and to all the artists. That's from Rokoville Meta, Fort Mile, Dibubar, Dimapur. Okay, it's Chimugadima, all right? And yes, the track is called Morning Has Broken by Getz Stevens.

All right, lovelies, moving on. This time we're listening to Teungmini Sidri's request. And before that, she's also updating that she is writing history notes. So you write well and enjoy the track that you have requested. This is a track called Rewrite the Stars by Anne-Marie and James Arthur.

0: secret I try to hide, but I can't have you. We're bound to break in my hands.
1: Well, lovelies out there, welcome back. And for those of you who are joining us maybe a moment ago, this is your request show going on here in FM Tragopan. You can surely be a part of this very show by sending me your requests at

to this number 9436805333. All right, here's the next one, and it goes like this. Can you please play the song A Beauty and Beat by Justin Bieber and Nicki Minaj? This is Lulu from Futsuro requesting the track, and also I would love to read this one as well because it's kind of a similarity here. And so it goes like this. My name is Jatyo from Gohima. Can you please... there is no place, to be very honest. Okay, can you play me a song of A Beautiful Girl or Justin Bieber, Baby Baby? This is the first time writing good night after 1 p.m. Well, I think the time is a little bit mistaken there, but no problem. Jatyo, first of all, thank you so much for reaching out. And yes, I really appreciate it. Keep on writing every time, okay? But I'll have to be very, very impartial here. So yes, it's Lulu who wrote in first requesting the track of Justin Bieber. And so I'm going with this, but I hope that you will have fun listening to this track. Who won't write? This is a very, very fun track actually, so Beauty and a Beat.

0: All right, moving on. This time we're listening to Wedi's Request, who is all the way from Futuro. And of course, the track is called You're Still the One by Shania Twain.
1: When I first saw you, I saw love. And the first time you touched me, I felt love. And after all this time,

This is a request of Miss Roslyn and dedicating it to all the male RJs. Roslyn is from Kohima, and the track she is requesting and dedicating is Go Crazy by Chris Brown.

Such a beautiful song there. Thank you so much, Roslyn, for dedicating it to all the male RJs. And here is the next one. It goes like this. Please play me the song "Have You Ever Seen the Rain" by any singer. You mean like any artist, right? This is Noha from Kohima, and I hope you have a good evening. Thank you for that. You have a good time ahead too, okay? And of course, we are listening to the track "Have You Ever Seen the Rain," and we are going with the version of Smokey.

Yes, lovelies there, have you ever seen the rain? If I ask you that, definitely you might be thinking that am I going a little bit off the track? Well, you know, sometimes it's good to ask something silly to you because it's the season of monsoon. Well, it's 4 minutes past by the 0 o'clock and clock is striking 8. And this show will go till 45 minutes. I hope that you're having fun with the playlist that you're making. And of course, I just want to give a shout out to some of our lovely texters. Unfortunately, your requested tracks are not there in our library. And of course, some of you are just saying hi, hello. So yes, Gabby Tabo, hello to you. And the next one here is Soshu from Mallory and Niseko from Gohima Village. Hello to all of you, a big shout out to you all. And of course, you've got lots of time actually, so you can definitely write in again, right? So yes, for those of you who are joining us maybe some times ago, this is a request show that's going on here in your very favorite channel, I should say, your FM Tragaban. And you can be a part of this very program by sending your requests, messages. You mentioned the name of the song, the artist, very clearly, okay, please. And of course, your name and your location. Maybe if you're feeling a little bit generous, definitely you can start dedicating it to others as well. And of course, the number is 943-680-5333. Now, this is the next request we're moving in. And this is by Lily from Gohima. And she is requesting the track called Levitating by Dua Lipa.

Well, the next request is from Abhijit, who is from Pogajan, and the track that he is requesting is of Harry Styles, As It Was.

0: Well, lovely Zoder, welcome back. And we will be listening to one of our friends from Assam. And this is all the way from Golaghat. And it's kind of confusing, actually, you know. But let's try to do our best, okay? So, this is, excuse me, okay, Gassim Ali from Golaghat, Assam, and Gassim Ali from Golaghat, Assam, is requesting a track of Bruno Mars. I think it's just Bruno Mars, right? And I'm so confused which one to play because we've got lots of Bruno Mars a track actually. So yes, let's see to it something, okay? And he is wishing good night to Takat Amol Basumadri and Siraji Rongbar and then Durgesh Naganburi. And it's Romas Patro Kasim Ali. All right, so it's very confusing here. Anyway, yes, lovely is there. Let's just give a hold on that. And for those of you who just tune in, this is request show that's going on here in FM Trakaban. You can surely be a part of this very show by sending in your requests messages. Okay, so the number is 9436805333, and yes, you please mention the name of the song, the name of the artist, your name, and your location, okay? And after that, you can also do some dedications that will be so lovely. And I hope that you are having fun with playlists that you lovelies are. Yes, requesting. And the reason why I'm taking a little bit of time is because just a slight, technical problem. That's the reason, okay? I'll have to be very honest with you. And that is the reason why, okay? But you just have patience with me, okay? I'm just sorting things out for you here. So don't worry about that. Anyway, yes, just keep on writing and, yes, Gassim Ali, I hope you love this track of Bruno Mars. Okay, so yes, this is Somewhere in Brooklyn.
1: She

Somewhere in Brooklyn, you just listened to Bruno Mars. And moving on, this is Eyes Closed by Jisoo featuring Zayn Malik. And message contains keep up the good work and good night, everyone. This is a request by Vicky Sangam from Bogachan.

Well, this is the next request, and this is Saloni, and it says that I am from Zimbabwe. I like to hear the song "I Found the Love for Me." So yes, lovely there. Let's take a very wild guess, and definitely this is called "Perfect." You know the song title, because you know I found a love for me. You know, let me just not ruin the song because my throat is also a bit sore, as you can hear it. And yes, I am playing the track "Perfect" for you, Saloni. I hope that you will have fun listening to this track by Ed Sheeran.

All right, this time we are listening to a request all the way from Mallory. Please, next time you mention your name, okay? And the track that this anonymous Dexter is requesting is Crazy in Love by Eminem.

Crazy in Love by Eminem there. And yes, I just want to give a big shout out to Geraldine from Gohima and Mevalu Lohe from PAK. Thank you so much for reaching out, okay? And this time we are listening to a request of Mr. Vicky Sangma from Bogajan, and he is, well, he gave me two options and I'm going with this track. I hope definitely you love it, because both are tracks you want me to play any of it. And of course we are listening to Caused by Justin Bieber.

All right, moving on. This is the next one, and this is Alina. It's a request we're listening to, and the track is Let It Be.

All right, moving on. This is the Ramu from MGG. It means like Mokchung, right? Can you please play me a song, See You Again by Wiz Khalifa? Here it is.

Well, lovelies, with that, it's time for us to listen to the very final request. And so before I start reading the very last one, not the least though, thank you all so much for participating and, of course, for tuning in to this very frequency and enjoying every bit of it. And yes, it's 41 minutes past already. It's going to be 42. Up next, you will be listening to National News in Hindi, National News in English, Spotlight, and Hindi Film Songs, Duet and Chorus. So those are the programs coming up for you there, lovelies. And yes, this is, okay, it goes like this. It's me, Salome. I am from Dimapur. I like to hear the song Despacito. Can you play a song again, please? Which means like she is requesting the second time, and you're so lucky. Why not this Louis Fonse and Daddy Yankee? And with this track, I am wishing you all a very good night, but you enjoy and keep on listening to FM Tracabin. Bye-bye.

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1: Today, President Draupadi Murmu has conferred the Padma Awards 2026 at the second civil investiture ceremony held this evening at Rashtrapati Bhavan in New Delhi. India's highest civilian honours after the Bharat Ratna, the Padma Awards have once again celebrated extraordinary individuals whose work has touched countless lives across the nation. The President conferred 65 Padma Awards. Among the distinguished personalities honoured today were tennis legend Vijay Amritraj, acclaimed actor Mammootty, celebrated playback singer Alka Yagnik, and Indian cricket captain Rohit Sharma. The Padma Awards are conferred in three categories: Padma Vibhushan, Padma Bhushan, and Padma Shri. Instituted in 1954, these honours recognise exceptional and distinguished service in fields ranging from art and literature to science, medicine, education, social work, sports, public affairs, and industry. The awards have come to symbolize not just excellence, but also selfless service and commitment towards nation building. This year, the President of India approved the conferment of 131 Padma Awards, comprising 5 Padma Vibhushan, 13 Padma Bhushan, and 113 Padma Shri honors. A significant number of awardees belong to the category often described as India's unsung heroes, individuals whose contributions may not always make headlines but have profoundly transformed lives and communities. Among the Padma Vibhushan awardees are legendary actor Dharmendra, former Supreme Court Judge K.T. Thomas, renowned violinist N. Rajam, and veteran leader V.S. Achyutanandan. The Padma Bhushan recipients include celebrated actor Mammootty, playback singer Alka Yagnik, tennis icon Vijay Amritraj, and industrialist Uday Kotak. The Padma Shri honours have been conferred upon leading sportspersons, including Rohit Sharma, Harmanpreet Kaur, and Savita Punia, along with actor R. Madhavan, and several outstanding contributors from science, literature, and social service. Together, these awardees reflect the diversity, talent, and spirit that define contemporary India. The first civil investiture ceremony for the Padma Awards 2026 was held at Rashtrapati Bhavan on the 25th of May, where President Draupadi Murmu conferred awards upon 66 distinguished personalities in the presence of Vice President C.P. Radhakrishnan, Prime Minister Narendra Modi, and other union ministers. Today marks the second phase of the investiture ceremony, continuing the tradition of honouring excellence across the nation. At the heart of the Padma Awards lies a unique philosophy. Over the years, the government has increasingly focused on identifying grassroots achievers whose work has created a lasting impact at the local level. The result is a people's Padma, honours that celebrate service, dedication, and perseverance, regardless of fame or recognition. Citizens across the country now actively nominate deserving individuals through an open nomination process. This democratization has helped bring national attention to grassroots innovators, tribal artists, environmental champions, educators, healthcare workers, and social reformers who may otherwise have remained unknown outside their communities. Among the recipients this year is Professor Shafi Shauk from Jammu and Kashmir, who has been awarded the Padma Shri for his outstanding contribution to literature and education. A distinguished scholar, linguist, poet, and author, Professor Shauk has dedicated decades to preserving and promoting the Kashmiri language. Through his academic work, writings, and literary contributions, he has helped strengthen the cultural and linguistic heritage of Kashmir. His recognition reflects the importance of preserving India's rich diversity of languages and traditions. Speaking exclusively to Akashwani, this is what he said.
2: Kashmiri zaban ka pehla grammar likha jab main college mein tha. College mein hi maine pehli baar ek journal bhi start kiya. Khud hi apne haath se kalam se likhta tha. 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किताबें थी।
1: Another inspiring recipient is Nilesh Manlewala from Gujarat, who has received the Padma Shri for his remarkable contribution to organ donation awareness. For over two decades, Manlewala has worked tirelessly to promote organ donation and encourage families to support life-saving transplants. His efforts have played a major role in facilitating thousands of organ donations and helping patients receive a second chance at life. His work stands as a powerful example of how one individual's commitment can transform an entire social movement. Let's listen to what he said, speaking exclusively to Akashvani News.
3: ये सबसे बड़ा अवार्ड था। आज भी मैं यही कहता हूँ, आज पद्मश्री आने के बाद में भी मैंने यही कहा कि आज भारत सरकार ने जो हमें सम्मान दिया है, ये सम्मान है जिन ब्रेंडेड व्यक्ति के परिवारजनों ने अपने 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
1: The Padma Awards 2026 also honor excellence in science, technology and innovation. One of the notable recipients is Dr. V. Kamakoti, an eminent computer scientist and academician. He is currently serving as the director of Indian Institute of Technology, Madras. Through his contributions to indigenous computing technologies, digital innovation and education, Dr. Kamakoti has played a significant role in strengthening India's technological capabilities. His work reflects the growing importance of scientific innovation in achieving the vision of an Atmanirbhar Bharat. This is what he said in an exclusive interview to Akashvani.
4: My academic journey started. I joined a school called Vidya Bharati, a very cool school. I was very much deeply into cricket. Then I took violin. Then I started learning violin. And that journey continued for 18 years. After that, plus one and plus two, I joined another school, PS Senior Secondary School. That was a turning point. AI in education is very, very important to me. See, any technology that we see, there's a good and bad. And it's very important to take all the good and eliminate all the bad. And this elimination of the bad comes from two good habits, good type of people who develop those systems. And then regulations. So three things play an important role. Today we have at least 3-4 companies who are working based on Shakti. And that is extremely important today. We need semiconductor companies here. Not just design companies, but system companies which can make the entire system. So we have developed, if you say a mobile phone, right? There's some person who make the application processor. There's somebody who licenses the processor to them. So there's a company which licenses the processor and somebody makes a chip out of it. So we have companies which make the core and license it.
1: Among this year's inspiring Padma awardees is Budh Tai, a grassroots social worker from Maharashtra whose life has been dedicated to the welfare of tribal communities. For decades, Budh Thai has worked tirelessly to improve the lives of women and children in remote tribal regions. Through her efforts in education, healthcare awareness, nutrition and community empowerment, she has helped bring positive change to some of the most underdeserved sections of society. Let's listen to what she said, speaking exclusively to Akashwani News.
5: गांव हिरानार में ही मेरा जन्म है, यहां से 2 किलोमीटर दूरी पे तातीपारा में है, और बालकाल में हमने माँ के साथ रहते रहे, हम किसान के परिवार के हूँ और गरीब घर के हूँ, तो उस समय लगभग 8-9 साल के थे, तब 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
1: The Padma Awards have long celebrated the extraordinary achievements of individuals across generations. This year's list includes accomplished personalities from fields as diverse as music, cinema, sports, public affairs, medicine, social work and entrepreneurship. Several renowned personalities were honored during the first investiture ceremony, while many others were felicitated during the second phase of

0: that meaningful contributions can emerge from any corner of the country and from any walk of life. Padma Awards shed a light on people who have spent decades working quietly, often without public recognition. Their journeys reaffirm the belief that dedication, integrity, and commitment eventually find their rightful place in the nation's collective memory. The evolution of the Padma Awards into what is often described as the People's Padma has made these honors more inclusive and representative. As India continues its journey towards becoming a developed nation, such individuals play a crucial role in strengthening society, preserving culture, advancing knowledge, and inspiring future generations. Their stories demonstrate that nation building is not the responsibility of a few, but the collective efforts of millions. From the valleys of Kashmir to the towns of Gujarat, from laboratories and classrooms to cultural institutions and community organizations, the Padma Awardees of 2026 represent the very best of India's talent, compassion, and determination. Their achievements remind us that true success lies not merely in personal accomplishment, but in creating a positive impact on society. As the nation celebrates these distinguished citizens, the Padma Awards continue to reaffirm a timeless message that service, excellence, and dedication remain among the highest ideals of public life. And it is these ideals that continue to shape India's journey forward. As Swami Vivekananda once said, "Arise, awake, and stop, not till the goal is reached." The journey of each Padma Awardee embodies this spirit of perseverance, excellence, and service.
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5: 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President Draupadi Murmu presents Padma Awards at 2nd Civil Investiture Ceremony. Nagaland's Guru Sangyo Sang S. Bonginer honored with Padma Shri in art for contribution preserving our Naga folk traditions. Chief Minister Nephew Ryu extends congratulations to Guru Sangyo Sang Bonginer on being conferred the Padma Shri Award 2026 in the field of art. Says Guru's lifelong commitment to preserving the rich folk heritage of Nagaland over the past 6 decades is inspiring. Thinyame Union Nagaland holds first annual general session, elects K.T. Vili as new president for the 2026-29 term. Minister for Power and Parliamentary Affairs K.G. Genyi expresses concern over growing social fragmentation and lack of collective direction, calls for responsible leadership, unity and collaborative efforts towards the welfare of the Naga people. Minister for Women Resource Development and Horticulture, Salhodonu Kruse, emphasizes unity, mutual respect and cooperation for progress of society, urges younger generation to uphold these values through character, compassion and service. Union Finance Minister Nirmala Sitharaman calls for stronger multilateral cooperation to build resilient economies, accelerate sustainable development and ensure inclusive growth. Queen Maxima of the Netherlands as UN Secretary General's Special Advocate for Financial Health visits Mumbai to understand India's UPI ecosystem and payroll-linked financial infrastructure. Vice Chairperson of Niti Aayog, Dr. Ashok Kumar Lahiri, says total trade of India has grown by 5.4% in the last quarter.

0: Ministry of External Affairs confirms 10 Indian-flagged vessels still in the Persian Gulf region. Nagaland to host open recruitment rally for Indian Air Force's Agnivir scheme in September, marking first such recruitment drive in the state in 10 years. Nagaland joins global celebration of International Olympic Day. Nagaland Olympic Association and affiliated associations organized statewide three plantation drive. And in FIFA World Cup, Portugal to take on Uzbekistan tonight. Match starts at 10:30 p.m. That's all we have in this news headlines.
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Rahman lyrics Mehboob. Aur well, apni kan sobi agashvani Kohima FM Tragoban 103 megahertz tune in kurikina se apni khan laga host ardo

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Music this say Shankar Shanur Loy, lyrics Chavi Akhtar. 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